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And one thing I've been doing a lot actually recently is telling myself when I don't want to do something, my future me will be so happy I did. You know, like stopping to get gas after work so you don't have to do it the next morning when you forget that you actually need gas and then you're running late. 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
1: And today we're talking about the I'll do this now so my future me doesn't suffer habit. Like I said, for me, it's gas. Like I will get it on the way home from work if it's low, just so in the morning I am not stressing out. I don't want to add something to my day right when I wake up. 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

They trying to cover it up like a quilt. Rari go skirt on a boy like a kilt. Kept it 100 on paper like Will. Tricking it off on a paying a bill. That's just how I do the sauce in a spill. These

And today we're talking about the things that you do today or tonight so your future self doesn't suffer, where you're like, if I do this, at least I know tomorrow that'll be one less thing or one less stressor. What's that for you? Maybe you do it on a daily basis, a weekly basis. Hit me up, beautywithanie, no wine to beat on social.

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1: And ooh, this is another good one. We're talking about things that we wish were invented already. Self-changing bed sheets. Oh my God. Have you seen that TikTok where it's like a girl and her boyfriend out like for drinks? 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Oh, he doesn't know it yet, but we're going to have to put the sheets on when we get home. That's just the worst. I dread it every time.
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just talking about Chick-fil-A being dethroned when it comes to like the top fast food spot. I am curious though, like, what's your go-to? I'm talking like your one that you know is going to hit every time. I mean, it's fast food, so sometimes it's a little off, but for the most part, you know, I love me a McDonald's breakfast. Like, if that is elite, McDonald's Egg McMuffin, I can have that on a drunk night, of course, for breakfast, really anytime.

uplifting and inspiring you've been for me for all this time. And I love you.

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1: And Macy's is going big for America's 250th birthday with a massive 4th of July fireworks show in New York City, which will air live on NBC. The 50th annual celebration will feature performances from Posty, Blake Shelton, Salt and Pepper, Baby Rexha, Shaboozy, and more. There will also be a laser light show across from the Brooklyn Bridge. And organizers say that more than 85,000 fireworks will light up the sky. And on to a story that we talked about last week, Jelly Roll and his soon-to-be now ex-wife, Bunny, they are getting a divorce, okay? So we got details. He filed divorce papers. I guess she went on her podcast and said that she was kind of blindsided because they had a fight and they had been having some issues. And she was like, well, why don't you go file for divorce then? Kind of like, you know, in the heat of the argument. And he did just that. So yeah, she said it was one-sided, but at the end of the day, she does feel like it's for the best. Get this though. They are still having a baby together. I mean, they did go through IVF, which is a really hard thing, and they're going to co-parent. It's just crazy. You know, you go through this life together. You were married for, I think, like 10 years, right? Highs and lows. He has this career that blew up, the weight loss transformation. They were trying to have kids for years. They went through the IVF. Now they finally are about to have a baby and then they get divorced. But you know, babies don't solve things. Honestly, if things aren't good, it can make it worse. So I feel like co-parenting, a healthy co-parenting relationship, is probably what's best for these two.
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And I saw somebody ask online, what celebrity is often described as attractive, but you just don't see it? I had to know. Like, I was going through the comments to see the top answers. Obviously, Kim Kardashian, a big one. But come on, guys. Don't be haters. She's pretty. Chrissy Teigen, another one for the ladies. And then Timothy Chalamet for the guys. Somebody said he looks like an orphan who desperately needs a warm bowl of soup. 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
1: And today we're talking about the things that we do now, quote unquote, so that our future self, our tomorrow self, won't suffer. Ooh, this is a good one. Stretching for 5 minutes, even when you don't feel like it. Honestly, I have this Bend app, which I've not been using, but when I was using it, I did feel better. Like, it's my 5 minute wind down before bed. I stretch. I give myself 5 minutes to myself, you know, off my phone and just kind of like relaxing, resetting myself before I get into bed and like call it a night. You can do it in the morning, but honestly, stretching is so good for you. I just don't do it enough. I need to get back on it.
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Nessa on air, calling all gamers. Dream come true for you. Grand Theft Auto, the new installment is coming out. By the way, you could go ahead and start pre-ordering this Thursday. You know, it's been 11 years since the previous game was released.

0: This caused a whole debate online, and we're going to continue that conversation in a few minutes.
1: 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Gene Simmons Band and Slaughter on August 1st. 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And Lady A on September 26th. 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
1: Ooh, so E-Styles, when you go out with your friends, right, you and your wife want to have a date night with some of your friends, are you expecting your friends to cover the babysitter's cost so that you guys can go out?
2: Not at all. And usually if we go out, I have my parents, my grandparents, we good, but I would never do that.
1: Don't get judgy right now, okay? So there was a story floating around how this woman basically charges her friends the babysitter cost so that she can go out with them and have a girl's night out. What do you think?
2: If I was her friends, I would say stay up behind home.
1: I'm not mad at this. Let me tell you why before.

super producer, director Ryan Coogler broke up with Disney. Yes. Okay, so you know some of his iconic films like Sinners, Black Panther. Well, Ryan Coogler left Disney and now has signed with a multi-year deal with Netflix.

0: You thought you found love. Instead, it turned into a nightmare. 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
1: Check it out.
0: Swipe left. Do not date.
1: When it came to your date, you know, I thought things were going good for you. What happened? This is Swipe Left. Kevin, what went down on your date?
2: Hey, I went out with this girl. She ordered just a salad, right? I mean, whatever. Good. You know, no problem. She just wants a salad, right? But here's the thing. She spent the whole meal reaching over and eating my stuff off my plate. Yeah. She pretty much had half my steak and like all my fries.
1: That is the worst. That is so annoying.
2: No, I mean, you know, whatever. Like, I don't mind sharing, but like, this was over the top. You know, it's like, you know, order what you want. Don't make my meal your buffet. You know what I'm saying? I mean, even if I even offered to get her something else, but she just kept saying, no, I'm fine. And then she kept eating more of my food.
1: Obviously, you're not fine. Obviously, you need to eat a meal, but get your own meal.

0: 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Some are watching for the day drinking. 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

They trying to cover it up like a quilt. Rari go skirt on a boy like a kilt. Kept it 100 on paper like Will. Tricking it off on a paying a bill. That's just how I do the sauce and the spill. These know how.

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1: Go ahead, Camilo. You now can sip your way to happiness because green tea is winning again with health benefits. I'm sure you've heard this for a long time, how drinking green tea is really good for you.
2: I love green tea. Talk about it.
1: Now, in this study that was reported on in the New York Post, it's saying that drinking green tea can make you happier. And that's because of the most active ingredient in green tea, which is EGCG. Look at us. We're scientists now, Camilo. But they're saying because of that ingredient, it can have a long-lasting elevation of mental health and mood.
2: Wifey, if you're listening, I need you to put this in the grocery list ASAP.
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us on air. You know how I feel about the iconic film, The Devil Wears Prada. I was so happy there was a sequel. Anyways, one of the stars, Anne Hathaway, announced that she is expecting baby number 3, which makes me happy. And I also was doing some digging. She's 43 years old. So she is definitely breaking down the stigma on when a woman should have a baby. I'm so happy for her.

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1: It's your time to vent about whatever is bothering you, all right? This is called I'm Over It, and the floor is yours. Ryan, what happened?
2: Yeah, you know what I'm over? Slow walkers that take up an entire street. Like, you're walking, I want to get to work the other day, and there's a family of seven, there's four adults and seven kids, and they're taking up the whole block. I'm trying to get around them and nudge them, but they're not paying attention. They're so oblivious. They're like, oh my God, look at the big building. It's beautiful, but they're all so oblivious that I can't get past them. So I'm late for work by 15 minutes because of this stupid family that shouldn't be doing any tourist stuff because they have too many kids.
1: Okay, wait. Are you mad at the tourists? Come on. It's good for the economy.
2: What? Are you serious? I don't care about the tourists and the economy. I don't care. Come on.
1: So they were definitely in your way. You're over it.
2: Yeah, I'm tired of it. They're in my way. Get them out of my way. I'd pay them. I would have paid them. Here's $5, family. Get out of my way.

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puts me here in its light. I wouldn't be calling if I didn't feel this heavy. 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

on air, Drake teasing us. I don't know if you heard his new song. It was on SoundCloud. It was called Serious. By the way, I like the energy behind it. Maybe he's giving us a preview in what we can expect in his new body of work, which we're ready for.

0: 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All right, let's find out if your guess is right in a few minutes.
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1: All right, we all need to get ready because we're about to get humbled, Camilo. I found this article talking about the 10 smartest cities in the world. We're not going to break down every single city, but we are going to talk about some of them. Let me ask you, Camilo, what city in our country do you think made it to the list?
2: I don't know about what city, but New York better be on that list, okay? And just add Miami in there too. Why not?
1: Wrong. Okay, so in this article on CNBC, they were reporting on a study that was done by IMD and basically how they were able to determine the smartest cities in the world. It was based off technology and how that benefits people's quality of life. Okay, so let's just focus on the top three. I can tell you right now, no U.S. city made the top 10 list. Okay, so that's the unfortunate part, which is why I said we're going to get humbled right now. So let's focus on the top three. Canberra, Australia. Whoa. Number two, Oslo, Norway. And at number one, Zurich. Katrina, be the producer. How do I say that?
3: This is why we're not on the smartest list, Nessa.
1: Exactly.
3: It's Zurich.
1: Yes, duh. Sorry, I'm having a brain moment right now. Zurich, Switzerland at number one, and no U.S. city is in the top 10 list at all.
2: Wow, they're trying to call us dumb over here. Hola.
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a gambler. Not in real life. It's actually part of the role that she's going to be playing on a new show on Netflix called Bet. The show's about an elite boarding school where you see the students partake in underground gambling, which, by the way, is a very real thing. Anyways, I'll be on the lookout on when the show's actually going to get released. I'm

0: Hey, we all got secrets, all right? And I'm not going to judge you. Tell me it on Confess with Ness. That's happening in a few minutes.
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0: Nessa on air. Now it's time for Confess with Ness.
1: Okay, so talk to me a little bit. This segment is called Confess with Ness, all right? It is exactly what it sounds like. You share something that, you know, nobody else knows, all right? And it is a safe place. You will not be judged. Okay, so who do I have on the line right now, and what is the confession?
2: Hey, Nessa, I'm Emily. So here's my confession. I accidentally dated a married man.
1: Whoa, okay, we have to unpack. Accidentally? How did this even happen?
2: You know, I met somebody. I thought he was really nice. He's handsome. I'm like, okay. And then I had no clue. We were going on dates. I'm having a good time. I'm like, he's a lawyer, you know, he dresses well, he's got money. I'm like, this is... And then my friend, you know how our friends are like our little spies for us on social media.
1: Right.
2: So she's like searching around and she's like, look at his Facebook. It's got family photos, anniversary posts.
1: Whoa.
2: So
1: okay, so. Wait, can I tell you? He's not even ashamed of it, you know? Like, it's all in the public. So go on with the story.
2: Well, I was mortified because I would never do that to somebody, but I just had no clue. And then, you know, as soon as my friend showed me, I was shocked, but I was like, oh, okay, that's it.
1: Wow. Okay, so did you confront him?
2: I kind of ghosted him, to be honest, because I just feel like if somebody's not real with you, like, you don't owe them, you know? I'm like, I'm just getting out of here. No, thank you.

Drake, breaking records, especially after his 3-album drop. He's now the most streamed artist in the history of Apple Music. I mean, he beat out every other artist, including Taylor Swift. I don't think there's a person I know who doesn't have Drake on their playlist.

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0: Nessa on air.
1: Here is the way to our heart, okay? Camilo, I'm giving you game right now with your wife. We don't want the sweet talk. We want you to help us with the chores, cooking, doing the dishes, getting the laundry done, taking care of the kids. That's sweet talk to us.
2: So you're saying actions speak louder than words. Is that what you're saying?
1: Yes. When was the last time you cooked for your wife?
2: I take her out to eat. I do even better than that. You see that?
1: Wow. When was the last time you folded the laundry?
2: All the time.
1: That wasn't convincing.
2: Nessa, I invite you to come over to the crib and just watch me fold the clothes. All right? I wanna fuck your buddy.
3: Oh, my God, Josh. Can I try on your glasses?

company, OVO, hit with a lawsuit. According to the National Law Review, the report is claiming OVO is getting sued for an unpaid debt worth $4.6 million. This apparently was a result of OVO defaulting on loan agreements, which over time, interest, legal fees, and other costs got them to $4.6 million. Ouch.

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1: You think it's cheesy for somebody to propose on Valentine's Day, Camilo? Is that played out?
2: Nah, why? As long as the delivery is right, Nessa, it's a go. You're a go.
1: Okay, so let's talk about the worst ways to get engaged and tell me if you agree. Saw this on studyfinds.org. They're saying through a phone call.
2: Nah, bro. Nah, you can't do that.
1: How about through a text message?
2: No. You gotta be eye to eye. You gotta get on one knee. No.
1: How about at a fast food restaurant?
2: Yo, come on. You can't pick a nice romantic spot. You know, even if you don't have that money to do, not a food spot.
1: Camilo, I'm actually surprised that nothing is good enough for you. I'm so curious what you're going to do when your children, who are adults now going off to college, decide to get married. I don't know if anyone's going to be good enough for them.
2: Over and beyond. Okay, Nessa, over and beyond. They got to go.

0: watching for the sport. Some are watching for the day drinking. It's a summer of soccer.
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I keep telling myself I'm fine, but every quiet moment pulls me back to you.

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trying to cover it up like a quilt. 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

0: Some are watching for the sport. 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

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Tricking it off on a paying a bill. That's just how I do the sauce and the spill. 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

0: watching for the sport. 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

They trying to cover it up like a quilt. 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These

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9: Let's go. We still got one answer, Anthony. If it's there again, your family wins the game. But this time, you got two strikes. If it's not there, the Flowers family can steal, and they win the game. Anthony, give me a boy's name that starts with the letter H.
2: These nuts. Got him. 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
11: Good Tuesday morning. It is Tuesday, June 23rd. Welcome to The Morning Mash. Johnny Cage, DJ Javi, and back from vacay, we got Romy.
4: Woohoo! Good morning.
11: Good morning, Ro. How are you?
4: Good.
11: How was your little getaway extravaganza?
4: It was good. It was really fun. We did a lot of stuff.
11: You were in Vegas.
4: Yeah, we were in Vegas, we did a lot of stuff. We saw Tiesto.
11: How was that?
4: He took forever to come on. We were pissed.
11: Where was this at? Was that Palm Tree Club?
4: No, it was at Live Beach at Fontainebleau.
11: Oh, yeah.
4: It was so hot. I got so burnt. I'm about to peel any minute now. I don't think I've ever gotten this.
11: Yeah, you look a little darker.
4: I look super dark.
11: As it is, you're already morena.
4: I look like a burnt chicken nugget.
11: So what time did he come out?
4: He didn't come out until 3.
11: Yeah.
4: And we were so upset because we were there since
11: 11?
4: Like 12:30.
11: Oh.
4: Because the last time we went to a pool party, it was Cascade, and I think it started like at, yeah, same thing, like 11. So he didn't come on till like 1.
11: Yep.
4: So we were like, oh, perfect, like 12:30, get enough time to settle in. But no, he didn't come on till 3.
11: So we were just standing.
4: We were just standing out there in the hot sun.
11: Usually the headliners come on about 3:30 though.
4: Really?
11: Yeah.
4: Well, I was looking back at my photos and it said 1 for Cascade.
11: Yeah.
4: So we were out there. It was fun. But on our way over there, we took the Vegas loop, which was so we literally wrote the future in Vegas.
11: The underground tunnel?
4: Yes.
11: It's awesome.
4: Have you ever done it?
11: I haven't done it yet.
4: No? Oh my gosh. It was so fun. It took us like 55 seconds to get from Resorts World to Fontainebleau.
11: That's insane.
4: It's crazy. And it was so cool. Very futuristic, and apparently they're looking to expand that to over 102 stations. So basically all of the strip, and then we asked our driver, like, is this going to be going to Fremont anytime soon?
11: Uh-huh.
4: And they basically said, yes, eventually it will also go to Fremont too.
11: Mm-hmm.
4: And speaking of Fremont, we went to Fremont too on Friday night, and Fremont is always a vibe.
11: Uh-huh.
4: It's always a vibe. You're dancing out there with the locals and the tourists.
11: Uh-huh.
4: And the homeless too.
11: Yeah.
4: The homeless are out there having a blast. I don't know. It's fun. And
11: yeah,
4: we found the best tacos on Fremont. Honestly, better than El Gordo. And we kept walking because a lot of people don't know that if you keep walking on Fremont East, there's more bars down there.
11: Yep.
4: So there was another DJ show at another club down the street. We were going to watch Shiba-san.
11: Oh, nice.
4: But we went and it was dead.
11: Was that at Disco P?
4: Yeah, was at Disco. And it was like 12 already. So we were like, man, like he should already like be on.
11: Yeah.
4: But no, it was dead.
11: Wow.
4: And right next door, there was like a big old
11: banda place.
4: So, and there was a line out there.
11: Yeah.
4: And we were like, well, let's go see what this is all about.
11: Is it the one that where the banda's outside and then there's like a DJ inside?
4: A bar, yeah. It was so much
11: fun. That bar's like a hallway too.
4: Yeah.
11: It's crazy.
4: So tiny. It was so much fun. The banda was great. Like,
11: yeah,
4: we loved them so much. We're looking
11: looking at booking them or what?
4: We're looking into like bringing them some.
11: Wow.
4: We're like, let's get remarried and book them for the wedding.
11: That's
4: they were
11: awesome.
4: Great. They really were.
11: Yeah.
4: The guy, the main singer, I think they were called Equipo Imperial.
11: Uh-huh.
4: The main singer, I don't know his name, but he reminded us of like a young, starting out Edwin Cass, like very energetic, very personable.
11: For those who don't know, Edwin Cass is from a very popular group called Grupo One. Firme.
4: Just very like showman-like. It was nice. Great. It was great. We loved it. It was so much fun.
11: She had a good time.
4: We were out there with the raza.
11: How was the hangovers?
4: It's okay.
11: Yeah.
4: Yeah. I mean, Vegas doesn't give you time to like
11: the secret to Vegas, you know, like if you're going to really, if you're going to go party, like if you're really, that's who you're, you gotta stay, I hate to say it, it sounds so horrible, but you gotta stay buzzed.
4: Yeah, you do.
11: Because the minute you come back to reality, you get sick.
4: Oh yeah. So, and with the heat, forget heat about it.
11: Speaking of heat, today we're looking at 108.
4: Yeah.
11: It's gonna be the hottest day of the year today. 108. Ugh. So don't forget, bring your pets inside. If you have to leave them outside, make sure they're in shade and plenty of water. Hopefully you can bring them at least into the, you know, the garage or the washroom or something. But yeah, yeah, it's going to be 108 today.
4: Oh.
11: So please. And also don't forget to check on all our elderly. If you have any family that's elderly that lives by themselves, don't forget to check on them. Make sure they got, you know, cooling. If not, the city has provided some cooling centers. If you go to elpasocity.gov, website, they have cooling centers here in El Paso that you can take them to. But yes, man, 111 in Vegas today.
4: Oh my God, it was hot. But honestly, it's hotter here.
11: Yeah, it's
4: so hot here.
11: Yeah, yesterday was just, holy smokes. Yeah, it takes a while for your house to even cool down and everything.
4: It does. Your car, forget about it.
11: Yep.
4: Yeah, but Vegas was so much fun. Can't wait to go back.
11: Well, glad to have you back, bro. we are hanging out all the way till 10. We got a great show lined up for you guys. A lot to chop up this morning. We also got giveaways. We got giveaways to go check out. The Neon Paint Party that's going down this Saturday. That's the big electronic dance music, Neon Paint Party over at Wet n Wild Water World. This year they're bringing Cruella. Two girl DJs who haven't been here since what, 2013, 2014?
4: A long time.
11: Yeah, I didn't even know they were still doing their thing.
4: Yeah.
11: Because they separated from Rain Man.
4: Yeah.
11: There was three of them with a guy. And so Cruella's still doing their thing and they're still touring. So they're going to be at Wet n Wild Water World this Saturday along with opening act OK. Along with a lot of us local DJs. We're stacked as well. I'm playing an early set because I think I'm playing from 9 to 9:45. I asked for an early set. Usually I open up later on in the night, but I'm doing Pride Fest downtown.
4: Oh, nice.
11: So the Pride parade is this Saturday.
4: Okay.
11: And then they have the big Pride Festival downtown. So me and Yachty are closing it out for them. So we're doing the Pride Festival. So I gotta go from one side of town to downtown. Yeah, but should be fun. A lot of stuff going on. We got those tickets. We got tickets to go check out the baby as well. The baby's going to be in concert for all you hip hop heads. Along with Faux Mob. We got those tickets also a little bit later on in the show. Oh man. Local news, Hollywood 411. Got a little topic I want to talk about because I don't know if you saw this story. It made KTSM.
4: Uh-huh.
11: It happened in Mississippi about this dad who took his daughter to the women's bathroom to wash her hands and some man tripped on him.
4: What?
11: So much so that he was causing a big deal with him and the dad was like, "What are you talking about? I'm not going to take her into the men's restroom where guys basically ding-dongs are hanging out in the urinal."
4: Ew.
11: Which is true.
4: Yeah.
11: For any guy that knows, you know that you when you go to the bath, like if you've seen some of the urinals, a lot of us just stand out there with, you know.
4: Yeah. Ew.
11: Captain Yankee out there just dangling, you know, while you're
4: the
11: handling your business.
4: Out.
11: Last thing you want to do is take little girls in the men's bathroom
4: Dad, what is that?
11: Yes, exactly. Yeah. Exactly. So we're going to talk about that a little
4: bit
11: later.
4: Fun fact, I've never been in a men's restroom. Never. And I don't think I want to go in there.
11: It's very, you know, honestly, it took us two daughters. It's very, we'll get into this, but you know, honestly, and I got some stuff to say because this really boiled my blood.
4: Yeah.
11: Because I'm like, what's his dad supposed to do? He doesn't have, you know, I think he did the right thing. The dude tripped. I think it got so bad that man that was complaining and being the Karen, I think they fired him from his job. Yeah, that dude's getting a lot of hate.
4: So
11: but then there's some people that were backing up. Yeah. There's some people backing him up. We'll get into that a little bit later on. We'll talk about that in the 8 o'clock hour. We got that covered for you guys. A lot of local news, Hollywood 411 coming your way. We got birthdays coming up in about 30 minutes from now. Well, the way we do birthdays is we put them up on a post, right, Ro?
4: We sure do. We put it up on a post every weekday morning. So you can drop off your birthday shout out in the comments of the post and you can find it on Facebook or Instagram. You want to follow us at Mix927EP.
11: We're also streaming live. Don't forget, you can come into this, visit us on our live streams. Romy, are you live yet?
4: I am. I'm a little bit of a mess though. I forgot BC in the car. Forgot my tripod. I forgot my charger.
11: Damn, you're just, hey, it's Vegas. You're just getting back. getting back.
4: But yeah, I'm already live on my TikTok.
11: So I'm live on my TikTok as well. You could, you know, join the camera, say hello, be a part of the show. It's super interactive. The camera never shuts off. That's why people like it. You get to hear all the behind the scenes trash talking, what we're about to talk about, and just be advised that sometimes it is explicit. I do have a potty mouth. I apologize when I'm not on the air and sometimes when I'm on. But, you can follow me at, or just catch me at KAGE. Again, that's Cage, KAGE underscore 915. Romy, what's yours?
4: Mine's at Romy A. Then quick shout out to, from Cebu, Philippines, currently on vacation. Send out shout out to Eloy.
11: I saw that.
4: Or Eloy and China.
11: Hey, you know what? It's 7:15, right? Never too early. Yeah. I'll start with, I'm drinking these protein waters now.
4: What is that? Sparkling protein?
11: Sparkling protein water. Yeah.
4: Oh, that looks interesting. Can you taste the protein?
11: Yeah, you can.
4: Oh.
11: Mm-hmm. It's good though. Yeah.
4: Okay.
11: But it's really, really good. I like it. I don't know. Zero sugar. I don't know what. I can still kind of taste sugar. Every time I see zero sugar, I'm like, yeah, it's got some sort of additive that is disguised as sugar.
4: Yeah, for sure.
11: But then again, yeah, I've been drinking these for a couple of days now. I'm like, oh damn, I found them at Target. You find cool things at Target.
4: You do.
11: That's where they suck me into money. Like they that's where I found the Cafe Bustelos. That's where I found these sparkling waters. I found
4: Kim Kardashian's energy drink.
11: I found Kim Kardashian's energy drink. Yeah, but I've stopped doing that, man, because this was about 10 years ago. And when I started drinking the Kim Kardashian, when I started to become a skonka, dude.
4: What?
11: Yeah, dude. Like my booty started growing, dude.
4: Really?
11: Yeah.
4: Dang, maybe I should do that.
11: Yeah. I'm kidding. No, yeah. Just by drinking that Kim Kardashian water, I thought I was going to catch an STD, but it's all good. I'm just kidding. But yeah, no, I've been drinking this sparkling protein water. It's pretty good. So anyways.
4: You guys are giving me a hard time. BC's in the car. I know I need to go get him. Fun fact, Care Bear told me over the weekend that he got asked for BC while he was out playing.
11: No way. He got asked for BC? Yeah, because he made a guest appearance at the Desmadre Mix.
4: He did.
11: Qué bueno. That's funny.
4: I got to go get him. He's in the car. Pobrecillo.
11: Yeah, so... we got a lot to talk. Like I said, we got you guys covered all the way up until 10. We'll keep our eye on traffic, all morning long. Weather's going to be hot, guys. So, you know, stay hydrated. I feel bad for all our city workers, all our roofers. You know, my heart goes out to you guys that are the true men that are out there grinding for your families, man. Cause man, it is going to be a hot one today. Stay hydrated, gentlemen and ladies. Again, kick this off, man. Morrissey, Suedehead. It's the Morning Mash. Birthdays at 7:45. We got them up on that Mix 92.7 EP post on Instagram and Facebook. Right now, let's throw it back. This guy's going to be in El Paso, Morrissey. He's a diva. I hope he doesn't cancel. It's my favorite song. Here we go.

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8: Hello?
9: Hello, my name is Carmen. Can I please speak to Clarissa?
8: This is she.
9: I work at a care home, and I've been working with your father, Gus, for the last 6 weeks as his primary care nurse.
8: Okay.
9: He wanted me to give you a call because he and I have developed a really good relationship over the last 6 weeks, and he and I were thinking about possibly getting married.
8: Oh my God, that's hilarious.
9: And then he would come live with me because I just got my certificate.
8: Okay. Carmen is
9: yes,
8: his name? Is
9: yes.
8: That, oh, it's so interesting because I've spoken with my father and he hasn't mentioned you once. You know, I'm used to dealing
9: yes,
8: with Joanna.
9: I mean, because I told him that we needed to keep it quiet because it's complicated. But now we want to get married and we were just hoping to get your blessing.
8: Okay, well, why don't you put my father on the phone and
9: no,
8: I'll talk
9: I,
8: to him
9: he doesn't
8: really
9: want to talk to you. He said that if I put you on the phone that you would try to talk him out of it.
8: Okay, I'm not going to indulge you in this behavior until I speak to my father, okay?
9: Excuse me, please don't talk to your future stepmother like this, okay? Have some
8: oh
9: respect,
8: my God,
9: young lady.
8: You would be so lucky.
9: Or I will send you to your room. I will send you to your room.
8: Hello? Hello?
9: Hola, this is Carmen. I believe we were disconnected.
8: No, we weren't disconnected.
9: Listen, your father told me that you're living in the house that he owns. And so we're going to need a place to stay after when we leave here.
8: No.
9: And you're
8: no,
9: gonna,
8: no. This is
9: yes.
8: my house. This is my house. I live here with my family. My father can come here.
9: Oh.
8: But I don't know who you are.
9: I'm his nurse.
8: Here.
9: I told you I'm his nurse.
8: Oh, my God. Well, I'm his daughter. Then, and I live in this house with my family. This is my house. You cannot live here.
9: Hello?
8: Hello?
9: Hola, this is Carmen. Listen, me and your father discussed it, and we decided, good news, we're not going to move back in.
8: I wasn't worried about it, you stupid ass. I know.
9: He said he didn't like how you disrespected the love of his life. Me.
8: The only person that's going anywhere is your You're going to get so fired for this.
9: No, I'm probably going to get fired, yes, because we're not supposed to carry on personal relationships with the patients.
8: Oh, no, you're right. 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
9: Oh, you know your father doesn't wear pants. He mostly wears adult diapers.
8: You stupid.
9: Stupid.
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1: Good morning, El Paso. It's Romy with your 915 traffic and weather report. And weather, it is currently 81. Today's high will be 104. We are under a heat advisory. Looking at traffic for your morning commute, there's currently an accident on the 6,000 block of North Clark. Also on the 12,000 block of Tierra Este, as well as Trans Mountain Road eastbound at South Desert Boulevard. This is Romy with your 915 traffic and weather report on Mix 92.7.
2: Good morning, guys. It is 729. Johnny Cage, DJ Javi. Good morning, bro.
3: Good morning.
2: Romy. Yeah, we are back hanging out with you guys all the week till 10 o'clock on this last Taco Tuesday, right?
4: We got one more.
2: Because next Wednesday is already July 1st.
1: Can't believable.
2: How'd you wake up, Bob?
4: Good.
2: Yeah?
4: I caught him.
2: I caught him and I brought him here.
1: Caught what?
2: You have an update.
4: Yeah, I have an update.
2: So you caught your...
4: I knew I was going to catch
2: you.
4: The unwelcome visitor.
2: The unwelcome... Okay, so you caught... Where was he?
4: He's caught.
2: What was he at?
1: A rat?
4: Under my stove.
2: Was it big?
4: You want to see him? I brought him with me.
2: No, dude, I do not want to see him.
4: Because somebody got mad at me last time with what I did. I'm like, well, I brought him here, so
2: I do not.
4: So I can let him free here.
2: No, don't.
4: He's in my car.
2: No, bro.
4: With the windows down.
2: Because you don't want anyone to...
4: Yeah, I don't want nobody to...
2: Damn, son. You don't want anyone to call
4: 311
2: on you?
4: Nah.
2: Leave your pet inside?
4: It's not my pet.
2: What did you catch him with? A trap or with a...
4: Glue trap, before anybody starts.
1: What's the pet's name?
2: Yeah, did
4: so,
2: you, where did you...
4: It, I have a picture of him here. Where is he? Oh, didn't take it?
2: Oh, man.
4: No way.
2: On the glue trap?
4: Oh, no way.
2: Where did you catch it? Was he under your stove?
4: It was under my stove.
2: Yeah?
4: So, I caught him under my stove.
2: So yeah. Honestly, how do you dispose of that? You just throw him away? Or is he dead? Did the glue trap kill
4: him? Nah, I didn't. He's still alive.
2: He's still alive?
4: Yeah, he's in my car.
2: No,
4: he's
2: not.
4: In my car. I'll bring him down right now so you guys can see him.
2: No, he's not, bro.
4: I'll let him loose here.
2: Do not let him loose here, bro. Oh. You know what people were saying, huh? Yesterday, I forgot to tell you, they're saying, why don't you get a cat?
4: That's not a bad idea.
1: Because it's been a few times.
2: You had Lala.
4: Yeah, but some of the cats are lazy.
2: Get one of these kids, cats in the back.
4: And probably one of these. Are you hungry?
2: Damn.
4: But yeah, it's been caught.
2: So they are alive still. So it's, I thought like they have like a poison on the.
4: Nah, kid. Man. I think they get stressed out. I think that's what kills them out. Like they just die. Like,
2: I thought I had him. That's what they're saying. You don't get him. Hey, time to bottle rocket.
4: Oh no, I got this picture only.
2: Dude, just time to a bottle rocket and launch him.
4: That's under the stove.
2: What is that?
4: That's him.
2: Let me see. Where? Hold on. Where, bro?
4: You don't see the legs and the tail?
2: I don't see it.
4: Right here. That right there. You can see his legs like that.
2: Oh yeah. Was he?
4: He's pretty big, man. He's about that big.
2: They're coming in from the irrigation?
4: Yeah.
2: Damn, bro. Why don't you fumigate around, dude?
4: I am. I think I'm going to have to.
2: You're going to have to put some poison.
4: Oh, this gets an older home, so I think the house has a lot of cracks, so.
2: Yeah.
4: I think that's why they're getting in.
2: I talked about it yesterday. My neighbor, like I tell you, my grandparents' neighbor, he was a traveling psychiatrist. He was never home.
4: Mm-hmm.
2: So with his dogs, he would just leave the dog food open.
1: Aww.
2: Just open with a big old tumble of water and ask my grandpa to go fill up the water and check on the dogs every now and then. And my grandpa would go over, ah, come on, esos cats, no son, he would say that they're not rats, son conejos.
4: They're massive.
2: They're big.
4: Yeah, bro. Oh yeah.
2: Yeah.
4: Oh yeah.
2: Good old Lower Valley shenanigans.
4: Oh, yeah.
2: Lower Valley shenanigans.
4: I thought I had another one.
2: Oh, man. Well, at least you caught
4: him. Oh, there he is.
1: Is this Mousy? What's his name?
2: It turned wrong.
4: Oh. Oh, well, that's it right there.
2: Bro, that thing is huge, Javi.
4: Yeah, I have him in the car. I'll bring him down right now.
2: That thing is huge.
4: I'll let him loose right here.
2: Bro, throw him in the back with the thing. They want to see it, Javi.
4: Javi
2: doesn't want to show it, guys. So I was just like, oh, dude, that thing is
4: huge.
2: Bro.
4: Nah, because I don't want to hear it.
2: I would have fainted, bro. I would have fainted. I remember living in my grandparents' house, and one time there was a tiny one, dude, that got into the kitchen, and we're all screaming, and we're like, ah, me and my at the time, I had a brother. He was jumping, we were on the tables jumping around, dude.
1: Ew.
2: We're screaming, and my grandpa.
4: Oh, that's when your grandpa got
2: my grandpa get it. My grandpa comes in, it must have been in the middle of the night. My grandfather was like my grandfather was like one of the old man. He walks in there, descalzo, his little work pants and a white beater walks in.
4: He calls us
2: a bunch of homophobic names to me and my brother in Spanish. And then he looked at it and he sees it. And then he, Me and my brother are jumping. We're on the table and on the counter, like screaming. I was probably like 30.
4: Screaming?
2: Ah! I was probably like 18. We're like, all like, oh my God. And my grandpa looks at it. He goes up to it, like, and he had cornered it into like a little area. And my grandpa just punched it.
1: His bare hand?
2: With his bare hand, he punched the mouse and like knocked it out. Like he punched it. And then he stepped on it.
1: Ew.
2: And then he picked it up by the tail and he threw it at my brother.
1: No.
2: And he started laughing. He's like, bola de. And beep, beep, beep, beep, beep, beep, beep. Said a bunch of homophobic names to us. And hágase hombres. Bola de. Hot. Beep, beep, beep, beep, beep, beep, beep, beep, beep. Right?
1: We never had a rat, knock on wood. But we did get a lot of lizards, and we would get the big lizards out in Central. Well, what is it? Lower Valley Central?
2: Yeah.
1: South Central? And I remember our lizards that would come in, they were huge. Like the lizards nowadays are like little baby ones.
2: Yeah.
1: But these were huge. I'll never forget. It was a big one.
2: Yeah.
1: And then my brother caught it and somehow he chopped off his tail.
2: Yeah.
1: So the tail was like,
2: yeah.
1: It was so disgusting.
2: Live in the valley. For anyone that lives in the valley and the old parts of El Paso, you know, you get these bugs. You get mice.
4: You get all kinds. Yeah.

0: Flying roaches too,
1: flying,
0: bro.
1: You get flying cockroaches. You get, what else you get? You get mice.
0: Mice.
1: You get a lot of spiders.
0: Oh yeah. Speaking of spiders, my son this weekend saw a spider I've never seen in my life, and I saw it too, dude.
1: That's scary.
0: It was
1: bro.
0: A spider that can fly. I'm not joking, dude.
1: Like Spider-Man?
0: I swear, dude. I swear. I saw it with my own eyes too.
1: That's crazy.
0: My gray, dude.
1: No way.
0: Aliens
1: dude.
0: Are here.
2: Well, we have a lot are bees right now.
1: Bees?
2: Yeah, we had two nests. We got rid of one, and then we have one in our bedroom.
1: Yeah.
2: But apparently bees are a good omen.
1: No way.
2: But they're like huge.
1: I don't know about that.
2: I know. I don't know.
1: Yeah, I was like a mass murderer, dude, with cockroaches, dude.
2: Ugh.
1: Or the bean bug. You know what I used to do? I was not throwing yesterday. I was like a little kid. We get my mom's Aquanet, light a match, and
0: what?
1: Fry them. But yeah, my grandpa was one of those that was, oh, the niños de tierra, huh?
0: Is that what they are? Yeah.
2: What is that?
0: Those are nasty
1: it's
0: looking,
1: like
0: bro.
1: It's kind of like a hermanos de leche.
0: No, but these things flew. It looked like a spider.
1: You don't know what hermano de leche is? You never see that spider?
2: No.
1: Or that type of snake?
2: No, I've never seen it.
1: An hermano de leche? No.
2: Yeah. What is that?
1: Yeah. Anyways, no, we used to get those and we used to get like crazy things, dude. Especially because like in the valley, the houses are old. They're old, like my grandma's house is a rock house.
0: Yeah.
1: It's an old rock house.
0: Yeah.
1: Like, not
0: loud.
2: Like the tadpoles we have at Album?
1: Yes. And then down the street, there was a place where there, like one of the streets, all the frogs would come in the street and you would drive, they would drive, the cars would drive and you just pop, pop, pop, cause they'd be popping them as they drove.
0: No, there's a lot of them, huh?
2: Oh, that is so gross.
1: And they sent them, and then we had frog legs.
0: That's disgusting.
2: Ew.
1: Yeah.
0: They're loud.
1: Get that and, a whole bunch of stuff. You know what I just saw right now that we're worrying about now over there where I live is there's foxes coming down from the
0: mountains. Oh, I did see that. Yeah, there's a lot of foxes going around
1: coming
0: now.
1: Down from the mountains. So now I'm worried.
0: What the foxes?
2: The foxes are everywhere. Yeah. I've seen them in the Chula Vista area. I've seen them in my neighborhood too.
1: Yeah, you know what? I walked out the other day and I was like, holy fox! I was like, what the fox?
0: Yeah.
1: Dude, I was like, what the
2: They're
1: fox?
2: They're so cute too, though.
1: There was a fox, dude.
2: But foxes, do not leave your small pets outside with,
1: Dude, there was a fox, down the street from us, cause literally, there's desert kind of close to us. So I was like, oh great, now Ebony's like, don't be leaving the dogs outside, the fox is gonna get them.
0: Yeah, I could, man.
1: And I'm like, they're baby foxes, they're cute, like, no, they
0: attack.
1: Nah,
0: man.
1: They attack.
2: Yeah,
1: we have coyotes, we have foxes. So yeah, dude.
0: Okay.
1: I'm like,
0: all right,
1: dude, what the fox?
0: I'll take mice.
2: Foxy.
0: Any day.
1: What the fox?
2: I'll take a fox.
1: Like, there was, man. Yeah. And those foxes, yeah, you don't know if they're going to attack,
2: like the
1: right?
2: Jefferson foxes?
1: Yeah, they give no, but, no, not the like, these are vicious foxes, dude.
0: They are.
1: But they look cute. I saw, did you see the one? There was like,
0: there's a few.
1: There was
0: They've
1: one
0: been spotted everywhere.
1: On a swing, bro.
0: What? He was on a swing?
1: There was like a little swing that like, and then the foxes were on
2: what?
1: There.
2: What? On the swing?
1: Yes.
2: They're all wee.
1: Yeah. They're saying I would gladly domesticate a fox. I don't think you can do that.
0: Nah, man. That's not.
2: No?
1: Nah.
2: You should try it.
1: Hell no, bro.
2: There was a little baby fox by our neighborhood and that really scared me.
1: How did it get down? No, there's no way.
2: Yeah.
1: Romy, you live like on the inside of the upper east side.
2: He was by Montwood right here. Yeah. He was like by Papa Burger. And then there was I've seen two foxes.
1: Trying to eat Papa Burgers?
2: I've seen like more than three foxes by the Burgess area.
1: Damn.
2: Which is crazy because it's not even the desert. Like how do they even get over here?
1: So I've heard of mountain lions that we get in the west. Like,
0: oh yeah, remember that story a long time ago?
1: I mean, I don't live too far off like Trans Mountain off of the, what's it called?
2: The
1: mountain, dude. So yeah, we get that. But
0: what happened to that mountain lion? Did they tranquilize it or what did they do? Remember because everybody was all bent out of shape?
1: They got him in the car wash.
0: Oh, why did you do that?
1: Yeah, because they trapped him in a car wash. He was cruising downtown, remember?
0: Yeah.
1: And then they got him in a car wash and then animal service came in and got him.
2: Ooh.
1: You know what I have been seeing? A lot of squirrels in our neighborhood. They've been getting into our trash cans. Squirrels.
2: Oh yeah, they're all over the place.
0: Squirrels, huh?
2: So
0: raccoons.
2: Cute.
1: Yeah, we have a couple of raccoons. Damn.
0: Too. Yeah. A raccoon.
2: All of a sudden we have all these animals.
1: It's because of the heat, man.
0: Yeah, that's what it is.
2: They're telling me that, yes, they've seen foxes at Album.
1: Foxes at Album?
2: Yeah, at Album.
1: Mm. No, those are Edgar's.
2: No.
1: That's where the Edgar's are.
2: Texas Giants said, yes, I've seen some at Album Park.
1: Edgar's are at Album.
0: Different type of animal.
1: Different type of species animal.
2: I'll take a fox any day.
1: Yeah, but now I got to worry about that. So before our pups go to sleep, I take them outside. And I have a habit of just leaving them out there and I'll go inside and come back like 10 minutes later. Now
0: damn, bro.
1: I'm staying out there, dude.
0: All right, so what do you have? You find a fox?
1: Yeah, what happens
0: to
1: a fox?
0: You call 311 too, or what?
1: No, I'm... Okay, so here's an honest
0: serious question.
1: Here's an honest question.
2: Uh-huh.
1: I'm not being stupid. Like, am I going to get in trouble about foxes in my yard and they try to attack me and I shoot it?
0: Probably.
1: Why did you have to shoot it, Johnny?
2: I mean, Texas law.
1: Oh, you fox murder!
0: Mm-hmm.
1: No, but I'm saying, like, what if, like, it attacks your pets? Are you allowed to shoot it? Because I'm not going to sit there
0: and
1: let it devour
0: that.
1: My dogs.
2: Poor fox.
1: Damn.
2: Oh, yeah, that's right. We also have a beaver. I saw that beaver. Chilling by the river.
0: Not going to go there.
1: How many beavers have you seen, huh? Oh, many. One too many.
0: Nice ones, too.
1: Damn, where? So are you allowed, like, if it comes to, like, attack? I ain't gonna ask. I'd rather go to jail and have my pups killed.
0: Watch. I'm sure.
1: No?
2: Texas Giant says, no, you can protect yourself and your pets if it's on your property.
1: Yeah, I'm not gonna go looking for it.
2: No,
1: but see, what's crazy is in our neighborhood, there's like a trail that everyone walks. Like, everyone walks, like, cause where I live, you can go right up into, like, the Trans Mountain area. Mm-hmm. Like, right? And there's, like, bike paths. Mm-hmm. And I see people walking their pets at night, bro.
2: Oh, that is scary.
1: Like, 10 o'clock at night, it happens. Like, you see the guys walking the dogs. And I'm like, dude, like, there's coyotes out here, bro.
2: And snakes.
1: You don't know if they're lurking.
2: Tarantulas.
1: But... yeah.
2: Oh, that is scary.
1: Yeah, but these foxes are and there's a lot of them. It's not just, like, one or two. We've had a couple of mountain lion sightings. I forgot there's another one that was in one of the reservoirs. But it was, like, it's, like, a big... I don't know what it is, but me and Ebs were passing by and I was like, oh, damn, look. And I called animal services. I'm like, how are you going to get this out? It was like in an irrigation, like, reservoir. This thing looked like a moose with big, it's one of those mountain things, dude.
2: Really?
1: Massive, bro. This thing probably was like 9 feet tall. I'm not
2: exaggerating. I wonder where all these animals are coming from. We didn't used to have
1: them. They're coming from the Franklins. It's too hot.
0: Yeah, it's too hot.
1: So they're coming down.
2: You think we've always had those animals up in the Franklin Mountains?
1: Oh, yeah. Yeah. Well, remember... rest in peace to my homie, Bob.
2: Bob the goat.
1: Bob the goat, man.
2: No, but
1: when they tried
2: we were
1: to relocate
2: young,
1: him, they killed him.
2: We didn't know that there was these animals out there.
1: Yeah.
2: When I was little, I would never see squirrels.
1: See, the only thing we had to worry about in the Lower Valley was stray dogs.
2: True.
0: And cats, too.
1: And cats? Yeah.
2: Meow.
1: But that's it.
2: Meow, meow, meow, meow.
1: But other than that, you're getting all sorts of weird animals now. I mean, just
0: great, man.
1: Not only that, I mean, the heat's getting really, really bad for them,
2: yeah,
1: too.
2: Yeah, it is.
1: So they're coming down and, you know... I don't know. Just be safe. Don't be trying to, you know, if any of you guys see a fox in your backyard, don't be trying to make it a pet.
2: No.
1: Oh, hey, let me catch
0: it's
1: it.
0: Cute.
1: Oh,
0: it's cute. Let's go pet it.
1: Because I saw one in someone's window, bro. You saw the fifth feather.
0: Yeah, I saw
1: those. Like, it's like literally you open your window and it jumps in.
0: Oh, hell no.
1: You never know. And then they have rabies, don't they?
0: Some do.
1: Or herpes. Which one was it?
0: Both.
1: Damn, they have herpes too. They be hanging on
0: herpes.
1: They be hanging on a side of what you said. That's crazy. I'm just kidding. They don't have herpes.
0: Foxes have herpes.
1: But they do got rabies. What? We're doing birthdays next.

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1: That's right. Good morning, guys. It is time for birthdays. Let's get the birthday click going. What do you got, Romy?
2: We have a happy birthday to me. They said it's our listener, Michelle De La O. She is 45 years young. Happy birthday, girl. Also, happy birthday to Grandma Yoli from Jay and Carla and Nessa. They love you so much. Happy birthday to our gordo boy, Andres, who's turning 3 years old today. They love you so much, little Spider-Man. Over on our Instagram, we have a very happy birthday to hubby Homer. May God bless you always, and they love you very much from your wifey, Denise, the kids, and the whole family. Happy 9th wedding anniversary to hubby Alonso. They love you, honey. Happy 7th birthday to my baby girl, I hope I say this correctly, Adalia. Her family loves her very much, and we wish her a wonderful day. Also, happy birthday to my Pepito Fiu Fiu at Ryan. Te amo, they said XOXO. Also, happy birthday to mom Gloria Felix, 80 years old, from her favorite son, Ray Felix. Thank you for all that you do. They love you very much. Happy birthday, everyone.
1: What you got, Javi?
3: Celebrity birthdays today, we got Jason Mraz turning, is that how you pronounce his name?
1: Yeah.
3: Jason Mraz?
1: Mraz.
3: All right, he is turning 49. Selma Blair is turning 54. Chico DeBarge is turning 60 years old. And American Idol judges, Randy Jackson, is 70 years old.
2: That's a no for me, dog.
1: Damn. They just told me that there's an accident on I-10 westbound in front of the Texas Roadhouse by the Walmart. So drive safely if you're in that area. Traffic is starting to back up. We do birthdays every weekday morning at this time on the Instagram and Facebook page of Mix927EP. 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We're hanging out all the way until 10 o'clock on this beautiful Tuesday morning, guys. We're going to take a break. We'll be right back. We'll jump right into our conversation this morning. It's the Morning Mash here on Mix
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this mean enough to like, I wouldn't be calling if I didn't feel this heavy. I keep telling myself I'm fine, but every quiet moment pulls me back to you.

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1: Trey, good morning, guys. It is Mash hanging out with you guys on this Tuesday, June 23rd. It is 7:56 right now. We're going to have Carlos from Istan Credit Repair in the 8 o'clock hour, right, Huff?
2: Yeah, he'll be joining us around 8:30 this morning, answering any credit-related questions. So if you guys have any questions regarding your credit, or you're thinking about buying a home, or your credit is just stagnant, he will answer those questions around 8:30.
1: All right, so we'll talk to Carlos then, so you can leave your questions again with Javi or on our social media handles. So for those of you guys, you know, last week, you guys, how come we can't hear them if you guys are listening through our TikTok live streams? The reason why is because as soon as we hit the mics here, everything turns off,
2: yeah. Mm-hmm.
1: So that's why I tell you guys, stream us at mixelpaso.com. Again, that's mixelpaso.com, and that way you can hear the conversation as it's happening in real time. If you're on the live stream, obviously these are on our personal live streams. They're not connected through the station website, so... And we don't want them connected to the station website, because then we'd have to turn them off and get in all the trash talking. So anyways, that's the reason why. So Carlos will be here and we'll talk about that. We'll talk about credit, and how you can better your credit and how he can help you.
2: Absolutely.
1: I want to talk about this story, man. It made World Star. I know KTSM, here locally, covered it as well, but it's about this Mississippi man who went viral after calling police on a father helping his, two young daughters in a woman's restroom, in a women's restroom. And, this guy has, the man that, you know, called and was the Karen, apparently already lost his job in real estate. So according to this, a man was working as an independent contractor and licensed realtor at the time of the incident, which occurred during a personal trip, unrelated to the company. Says after the confrontation, sparked widespread backlash online, the film ended its relationship with him, saying his conduct did not reflect the company's values.
2: Right.
1: So basically, this man took his two little daughters to wash their hands inside the woman's bathroom because he said, I'm not going to take them into the guy's bathroom.
2: Oh, yeah.
1: Into the guy's bathroom.
2: I remember the story.
1: And this man went in there pissed, saying, get the hell out, and, you know, started saying a bunch, just basically doing a whole bunch of ugly things, saying a bunch of ugly things to him. So much so that it caused his daughters to, they were scared. The little girls were just washing their hands. You know, one of the employees from this business went and held the door and told the man to get out, and the man kept tripping on him, kept telling him and blah, blah, and he's like, dude, I'm not going to take him into the guy's bathroom where there's dudes' wangs just hanging out at the urinals. So for those of you that don't know, it depends how men's bathrooms are very different from women's bathrooms, as you may or may not know. Right?
2: Yes. Some men bathrooms have stalls. Some
1: have stalls.
2: Some don't.
1: Majority don't. They have urinals. There's been in Juarez, a lot of I remember at the club.
2: There was just
1: a big
2: tub, or what is it,
1: like
2: dude?
1: Tub.
2: Like a sink?
3: A tub?
2: Long sink?
1: We'd stand in a circle.
3: No.
2: Like the water just running, huh?
1: Yeah.
2: So you can just like kind of flush it.
1: Yeah, that's how
3: what?
1: It was.
2: So you can see everybody, you know.
1: Yeah. So this man was upset with his father that took his girls in. Did he do the right thing or did he not do the right
2: thing? Well, I did see women say that, this is a post I saw, that women are saying, next time he has to do that, just go into the women's bathroom and say, you're going in the bathroom with kids.
1: So how do you guys feel about this? Did this dad do the right thing, or was he supposed to take these little girls into a men's restroom where sometimes when you walk in, the urinals are hidden.
2: True.
1: Sometimes you don't. You walk
2: sometimes
1: in.
2: Sometimes you don't.
1: And you're
2: who right there. You just see men just standing there.
1: Just standing there. And
2: but then why is it okay for women to take little boys to women's restrooms?
1: Because it's a stall, bro.
2: But they're still little though.
1: I mean, I don't know about you, but I mean, whenever I go to urinal, you stand there freely.
2: No, yeah.
3: Yeah. I don't know how
2: that's
3: I feel about
2: one.
3: It, honestly, because as a woman, let's say you're there and you're using the restroom and you come out and there's a man with his two kids. I will be a little bit weirded out. Like, what are you doing here?
1: But first of all, here's my argument with that. First of all, you're not naked. Because you button yourself up and you're at least, you know, you're adjusted up, ladies, and you walk out of the stall. He was in the stall area. He was at the sink just washing their hands.
3: I think he should have alerted and been like, or maybe, I don't know.
1: See, that's where
2: or
1: I
2: maybe get stabbed an employee and say, you know what, can I use the restroom? Can you go in there and let him know that I'm going to go in there? Or maybe lock the door while I just wash your hands really quick?
1: That's where I think he messed up. He should have gone to get a female and say, hey, can you go in there and make sure that, you know, just let them know.
2: To avoid the issue?
1: Yeah.
3: Maybe an employee. Maybe not a stranger, maybe one of the employees.
1: Yeah.
3: Or if you are a girl dad or a boy mom, I think you would also be a little bit more prepared and take your own wipes, take your own hand sanitizer. Like, there's also a lot of family bathrooms now. Like yeah. there wasn't a family bathroom around?
1: Probably not. And see, I've been out of town. This is, and the reason I'm talking about this is because this has happened while I've been out of town.
3: Yeah.
1: I was at an out of town restaurant and
2: they bring their kids in, huh?
1: A man brought his daughters into the guy's bathroom. Yeah. And it's just,
3: it's cause it sucks. Like what can you do? Cause I've been in that situation before where yes, I take my boys into the restroom when they were smaller, obviously.
1: Yeah.
3: But
1: because kids are curious.
3: Yeah.
1: Especially with two little girls that.
2: Yeah, like right in a man's bathroom.
1: You never you walk in and the urinal's right there and some guy's out there with his peter out. Mm-hmm. And then all of a sudden they're like, what's that? Or, oh my God, you know, why you get scared, you know, or
3: something. Why is it so crusty?
1: Yeah. Like what's, you know, and you never know.
3: You never know.
1: Like, Javi, we've seen stuff in the guy's bathroom.
2: Oh yeah, that's what I'm saying.
3: I think a woman's restroom is definitely safer. If you want to say that.
2: Mm-hmm.
3: But I think he should have announced it or maybe asked. Like, I would feel more comfortable asking a mom with like a small child that they're walking out like, hey, I'm so sorry. I know this is weird, but
1: they're saying he told the manager though.
2: Oh, he did?
1: Cause the manager's holding the door and, but the guy that, the Karen, that he's at the door tripping.
2: Or announce it.
1: He told the worker.
3: Cause I get it. It's tough, especially like the single parents and I get it.
1: See, I mean, I hate to say this, but I think it's different for ladies. If you have your sons, young sons and go to, cause it's a stall.
3: Mm-hmm.
1: See, at a urinal, for those of you who don't know, we just stand there and, you know, I've been to some.
2: With their pants down?
1: Yes, dude. I've seen some old men.
2: Yeah, with their pants all the way down.
1: I'm not lying to you, Romy. And I'm doing
2: urinating.
1: I'm doing it on my camera right now so you can see. So I've been to, and they've been here.
2: Yeah, it's weird.
1: Some old señores.
2: Some men do that.
1: Some old
2: men,
1: they pull their pants all the way down to their ankles. And they lift their shirt up like
3: ew.
1: A kid. And
2: there they are.
1: And you can see their bare ass.
3: And they still pee all over the place.
1: Yeah, they're peeing all over. Like, and they're old men. Like some
2: are old.
1: Some men pee like that. That's
3: cool. Oh, that is sick.
1: Like, especially a lot of old viejitos.
3: Yeah. I don't know why y'all don't sit down. It's so much easier.
1: Yeah. Yeah. Yeah, now I'm good, man. But there's dudes that are out there.
2: And they're telling me that there was nobody in the bathroom at that moment.
1: Yeah, there's not. See, and there's guys, Romy, for those of you who don't know, like, we got...
2: But see, still got to mention it, though.
1: No, but the reason why is because I'm saying, you never know. What if he takes his little girls into the bathroom?
2: Ooh, forget it. Somebody chips.
1: Because a lot of us dudes don't care.
2: No, but I'm sure there's some.
1: No, I'm saying, like, a lot of us dudes don't care when we're peeing.
2: Oh, yeah.
1: We'll turn around freely and let, you know, your... thing, you know,
2: show everything, whatever cares.
1: Yeah, like, and you're, it's cold, it's bro code. Everyone knows that it's bro code. You don't look down.
2: No, you look up when you're.
1: Yeah, you don't look. You know.
2: You're doing your business.
1: You're not gonna be like, whoa, oh, hey man, what's good? Oh, bro, you got a mole? No, dude, you don't do anything like that.
2: Nah,
1: you don't look at stuff.
2: Kind of
1: like
2: weird.
1: That. Yeah. You're just like, it's as it is. It's, you're there. You're just handling business. You're looking up, whatever, and then you finish and right.
2: Yeah.
1: And then what? I'm sure this dad doesn't want him to know. A lot of us dudes, we shake it off, bro.
3: Ew.
1: You gotta be like,
2: whoa. Like, wait, like that? Why'd you go up and down?
3: Sick.
1: Well, you have to.
2: Are you sure you're urinating?
1: And then you tuck it back in, right? I'm sure he doesn't want his daughter seeing that.
2: Nah, yeah, but that's true though.
1: Because they're little kids and they're innocent. They have innocent minds. You don't want to be like them. And then you get to answer questions that you're not ready for.
2: Yep.
1: I think this dad did the right thing.
3: Gross.
1: Especially if the bathroom was empty. This dude was a jerk and followed him and kept, you know.
2: Yeah.
1: I don't know.
3: And what was this guy doing in the bathroom too? The other one?
1: He followed him in there because he saw that he was in there and he
2: told him
1: he was upset. So that man that's a Karen lost his job and he's getting a lot of hate now. Damn.
2: Nothing.
1: Mm. I'm going to say dudes like, right, you never know. Like, think about it, Romy. Would you want your little daughter would going into a men's restroom and there's a dude right there and with his
2: pants all the way down?
1: Pants all the way down or just peeing right there and if you stand from a side view, you never know, you might see it.
3: Yeah.
1: And then that's wrong too.
3: Yeah, it is. It is.
1: But that's why there's family bathrooms now.
3: Yeah, that's why I don't know.
1: Well, maybe this place
2: didn't have one. Bathroom. Some don't have it.
3: Maybe.
2: Yeah.
1: Do you think urinals overexpose men? No, we've been used to it.
2: It's whatever.
3: No?
1: Let me ask you this. Showers. Showers in the locker rooms at high schools now.
3: Uh-huh.
2: Oh, yeah, I don't know how that is.
1: Is there partitions or are they all, because in our high, in Scotland, we all showered and it was just like a big circle. Like it was like a pole and it had like circled like all the shower heads and we just stand around and everyone took a shower.
3: That I don't know.
1: Like is there partitions though?
3: Oh, I found the video.
2: I don't think they allow that anymore.
3: I found the video of the dad.
1: Yeah, he's tripping.
2: Damn.
1: Yeah, the guy was mad.
2: He's mad?
1: Mm-hmm.
3: He looks like a big time Karen too.
1: Yeah, and what's sad is the dude, the dad is just watching, the little girl's crying and you know,
2: aww,
1: she's scared.
2: Aww, damn, bro. See what I mean?
1: Yeah.
3: Yeah, she's crying.
1: So, what are you supposed to do?
3: What I are mean, you supposed to do?
1: Especially if the bathroom was empty and he got one of the female managers to go hold the door.
3: Oh, so the female manager, oh, she's right there.
1: Yeah.
3: And why doesn't she tell the man anything?
1: She was telling him to get out.
3: Like, sir, what are you doing in the bathroom too? Get out of here.
1: Yeah.
2: Damn.
3: Oh, she's right there and she's just like literally watching the dad, washing the little girl's hands.
1: Yeah.
3: I see.
1: So what do you do?
3: Aww. Damned if you do, damned if you don't.
2: What do you do?
1: I mean, I'm sure this has happened to moms too. Like Romy said, you know, you have your boys with you and you have to take them.
3: Yeah. Yeah, it's happened quite a lot.
2: Damn.
3: Where I'm by myself with Sebas and it's like, if you got to use the restroom, what do you do? You either A, leave them in the car running, with the car running, which is dangerous. B, you leave them outside of the restroom in a facility, wherever you're at, the store, the McDonald's, whatever. Or C, you take them into the bathroom with you and you tell them, just stand right here.
1: Okay, how many moms, okay, for all the moms right now, all the moms that are on our live stream are listening. Like, if you have a young son with you, like let's say you have a little boy of, you know, 6 or 7.
2: Yeah.
1: Or even like Seva's age, like 10.
3: Uh-huh.
1: Do you let them go to the men's restroom or do you take them to the women's bathroom? I'm curious.
3: See, that's the thing.
2: What age do you
3: stop?
2: I don't
3: like to let him go to the restroom by himself. If we're traveling, if it's just me and Sebas, I'd much rather him go use the restroom in the women's restroom than to go to the men's restroom by himself. Because you never know nowadays, especially if it's just me and him. If it's myself and my husband or our older son, then yes, I always make sure.
1: But keep in mind, you know, men aren't the only child predators. There's a lot of women that are child predators too.
3: That's true. But at least in the woman's restroom, I'm there and I'm watching him. I don't know. It's because it's tough being a parent man.
1: A parent man?
3: A parent, man.
1: See, people are saying, I take him to the women's bathroom when my boys were younger. A lot of people saying, take him with
3: them. They're saying, I would always take my son with me. I'm more stranger danger, so they're coming with me. Nope. I would take them with me. I take my 7-year-old with me to the stall in the women's restroom. I don't let him go.
1: Does the mall have a family restroom?
2: That's what I'm saying.
1: I think a lot of establishments have caught on to the family stuff,
3: I
1: right?
3: I think they do downstairs. I know the Plex has family restrooms and they're never open.
2: Hmm.
3: Hardly ever open.
2: Hmm.
3: Man.
1: Oh, well, you can find the story on worldstarhiphop.com. KTSM ran it too, but... Yeah, the guy that was complaining and in this dad's face, he got fired, lost his job, and he's getting a lot of heat for it. For basically, you know, being upset that the dad was in the girl's bathroom.
3: Yeah.
1: And keep in mind, he wasn't in the stalls. They said the bathroom was empty, but he was washing his daughter's hands.
3: Well, now that I see that the manager, a female manager, is standing by the door watching the dad with the little girls, if I'm coming out of that restroom and I see the lady and then I see the man, I'm like, okay. I get it, but I don't know.
1: Well, you be the judge. It's 8:09.
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1: Sure, good morning, guys. Time right now is 8:17. It's the Morning Mash. Johnny Cage, DJ Javi, and Romy hanging out with you guys. Later on, we'll blow out some tickets for the Neon Paint Party that's going down this Saturday over at Wet n Wild Waterworld featuring Cruella. Again, it's on the EDM tip and opening set by OK. That's the name of the DJ producer. We'll blow some of those tickets out a little bit later on. But right now, let's talk about this article by the Good Men Project.
2: Uh-oh.
1: Five early signs you're with a cheater.
3: Uh-oh.
2: Ooh, let me get my cheater girl song.
1: Oh, gosh. Five early signs you're dating or with a cheater. Okay. You ready for this?
2: Yeah.
1: Number five. They won't share everything about their past.
2: Ooh.
3: What are you lying about?
2: That is sketch.
1: Okay, but do you really want to hear about their past?
3: Well, it depends what it is.
1: What if it's in sexual nature?
3: Yeah, but they're saying not share everything. They're only going to tell you what you want to hear.
1: Let me ask you guys, so since we're talking about this, when you get with someone serious, and I'm talking about serious, like you've been with each other for a couple of years now, do you disclose the correct number of partners you've been with?
2: I think that depends on everyone's relationship. Some people don't want to know. Some people want to know everything.
1: How many girls want to know? Honestly, how many girls? I think more guys want to know about the girls.
2: Really?
1: How many girls want to know how many, you know,
3: women they've been with?
2: I don't want to know.
1: Yeah, partners your man has had. How many of you want to really, really know?
3: Our partners, yeah.
1: Does it even matter?
2: I don't want to know.
3: Maybe.
2: I don't want to know, but don't lie if I ask. Like,
1: but then,
2: what about that one? Oh no, never.
1: But then what if you get into that predicament one day where you're talking to a girl, hey, I met this girl at work and she's so sweet. She knows you, honey. And you smashed her papas a long time ago.
2: Yeah.
3: Do you be honest and just say, yeah, I did smash those papas?
2: Or are you only honest if you're asked?
1: Yikes.
2: Like if she says like, how does she know you, babe?
1: Oh, we used to hang out.
2: Where?
1: Like, what do you want to, what do you tell them?
2: Oh, no, but I think the majority of women would not want to know. Unless it's been like a significantly large amount of people, then okay, maybe, yes, like Ms. James says, for health reasons, yes, I would want to know.
1: Health reasons.
3: Nah, it's ammunition,
2: right
3: bro.
2: Now.
3: Yeah, it's ammunition. They're going to put it in their pocket. And they're going to use it later.
1: Yeah, it can be.
3: They'll use it later when they're going to fight.
1: Yep. Like, you're a susio.
3: Remember that girl at Applebee's, her?
2: Nah. If you're with the toxica, then yes, that's ammunition. But majority, nah.
1: What about number four here? They haven't witnessed many healthy relationships. These are signs you're with. Some of them are a cheater.
2: So a cheater is going to...
1: Like someone says, hey, you know what? They've been in bad relationships.
3: Mm-hmm.
2: They're all bad. Yeah, that's definitely a red flag.
1: Like, wouldn't you be aren't you the problem then?
2: Yeah.
1: What about this? They have a low self-esteem.
2: Oh, yeah.
1: Really?
2: Oh, yeah, because that's going to make them more prone to go with whatever...
1: Gives them attention,
2: no matter what it is.
1: What about this? They mention that they've been cheated on fast.
2: That's a sign that they're a cheater?
1: Like, you know what? Yeah, I've been cheated on. Like, right away, you guys.
3: They're quick to announce that.
2: How?
1: What about this? They won't make an early commitment.
3: No, of course. They're weighing out their options.
2: Oh, yeah. Or they're like wishy-washy. Like, one day they're okay with you. One day they're not. Like,
1: So, here's my thing.
2: Hmm.
1: Okay, so I've had this conversation with some friends. When you're a single person, let's say you're single, you come out of a relationship or marriage,
3: mm-hmm.
1: right?
2: Mm-hmm.
1: And you're dating around.
3: Okay.
1: Is this a bad look for a man or for a woman? Like if they see, like let's say...
3: It's like, wait a minute, you just got out of a relationship, right?
1: Yes. Ladies, you come out of a relationship, a long-term relationship or marriage,
2: mm-hmm.
1: and you're... You know, you're back in the dating scene and you're seen out with multiple guys, mm-hmm. different guys. Do you think that's a good thing or a bad thing? Because some people can say it as like, you're back to being a hooch.
3: Could be. You could say it that way.
1: But other people are like, what am I supposed to do? Like, I got to figure out who's right for me.
2: Yeah.
1: Because I think women are judged more on that, don't you think?
2: Yes.
1: Than guys.
2: Oh, yes.
3: Yeah.
2: But like, how do you...
1: But then, like, are you as a girl just supposed to like go on dates and not date anymore? And like, so So what if one day they see you with one guy, and the next day they see you with another guy, and the next day another dude, and then like you're like, damn, that girl gets around.
3: Well, think whatever the hell you want to think.
1: Yeah, but then what if that one dude, there's that one good guy that likes you, and he's like, oh, yeah, but you know.
3: Yeah, they might get back to him, like, damn, you've been.
1: Yeah, she's been.
3: You've been seen.
1: Yeah, like my buddy just saw her at the movies, and my
2: other
1: buddy just saw her.
2: But it's okay for the men to do it?
1: That's what I'm saying.
2: Nah.
1: So what do you do in that case? You just do it low key? Don't go to public places?
3: That sucks.
1: With people you're seeing?
2: Well. Wouldn't going to a public place be like part of the test?
1: Why?
2: Like seeing like if they see someone there, if they know someone there.
1: I mean, everyone has a past.
2: You can kind of judge their interactions. Make a better judgment. And it's also safer, obviously.
1: There's a girl that's on here that says, I'm single right now and it's brutal.
3: Define brutal. What's
1: like,
3: brutal?
1: Brutal, what are we talking about, girl?
3: Yeah,
1: we're
3: what are you talking about? Like, anything could be brutal.
1: Like for those of you guys that are single right now, that are single, is it hard? Like
3: to what?
1: Find someone? Or do you feel like everyone's just playing games? Like everyone's just out to get what they can get and then
3: that sucks.
1: On to the next.
2: I don't know. I don't know what it's like now and I can't even imagine. It's scary. That's scary.
1: A lot of people are saying playing games. It's definitely hard. I found myself. Yeah,
3: but that's not just men.
2: They're saying.
3: And I'm sure that's a lot of women writing to you, huh?
2: Yeah, it's hard to
3: women
2: find
3: women do the
2: someone.
3: Same, bro.
2: Ooh.
1: Like, how do you know when someone's scary? And then how do you know if someone's, like, obviously, we all talked to someone before, you know? Like, I'm being realistic. When I talked to Ebs, when I started talking to her, like, I know that I wasn't the only guy she was talking to, and she wasn't the only girl I was talking to.
3: Yeah, just be realistic.
1: And as you kind of weed out the, okay, you know what, it's getting serious now. Little by little,
3: you start weeding out.
1: You start cutting people off.
3: Exactly.
1: Right? One last tap and here we go. I'm kidding.
3: You're going to get in trouble.
1: One last little tappity tap. Tap it in. I'm kidding, guys. I'm joking. No, but seriously, you start, like, obviously, you know, you're in a dating pool, basically. It's a dating, right?
3: Right.
1: And you're just like, hey, you know what? Let me see, you know, this girl's got my attention and maybe I should focus more on her or maybe I should focus more on him, right, for ladies? And then you start, nah?
3: I would think that's the way it would work, but.
1: You've been in the dating pool, you know, not too long ago.
3: I've seen it too, and I've been in, and it's just, I mean, what I'm saying, and it goes both ways, so you can't just say it's just men, aren't ready. I can say the same thing, because I've dated a lot of women that claim to be ready, and they're not.
1: I don't know.
3: But it goes both ways.
1: But I'm saying, in the public perception, I think it's kind of messed up that girls get judged on that. Like, hey, you know, well, I'm just out here trying to find a good guy. Just because I'm going on dates with guys doesn't mean
3: you can find a good guy, but then, you know this, dude. Relationship takes a lot of work.
1: But I'm just saying,
3: once you're in.
1: No, I'm saying, like, girls could just be going out there on dates and then.
3: Oh, let them.
1: Doesn't mean I'm sleeping with
3: them. No, I wouldn't care.
1: Doesn't mean I'm messing with them.
3: Go for it, bro.
1: I'm trying to find a good match for me.
3: Hopefully you're not messing around with them.
1: And if you do, who cares, right?
2: That's okay.
3: I mean, that's up to you. I mean, if you want to stick around or not.
1: How many of you girls, like, I mean, I'm pretty sure there's a lot of people, and it goes back to, like, your past, right? How many people think it's not irrelevant to talk about your past? I think once you're, like, you've gotten with someone for a long time, and, yeah, you share things, right?
3: Yeah.
1: That you shouldn't be judged on, because that was your past, and that was their past. But some people can't take that truth.
3: No.
1: Sometimes, that's why a lot of women will not really tell you how many guys they've been with.
3: Some won't. Some will.
1: So be like, yeah,
3: I have no shame. Fair, that's fine. I want to know. If I want
1: to
3: know.
1: Yeah, if that's important to you, then cool. If not, who cares? But I think, like, if you're single right now and you're out there, like, girl, I'm sure, like, for all of my single ladies out there, I'm sure you're going out there and, you know, hey, a guy asks you to go out to dinner
3: right.
1: or ask you on a date, you go, right? Doesn't mean you're messing with them. Hey, you're just trying to see if you're a good match.
3: Yeah. See, what I've seen, and again, this is what I've seen, is a lot of women have gone out dating that men are quick. They want it quick.
1: What do you mean?
3: A couple of days and we're already sleeping together. See, in my situation, I dated somebody for over a month and this person called me out and said, do you even like me? You haven't tried anything. I'm like, bro, it's only been a month. I don't know you. Why would I want to sleep with you?
1: But
3: that makes no sense.
1: But you're old school, dude.
3: I am, man. I don't want to sleep with you. I'm sorry, I don't. I'm like you. Like, that doesn't matter to me anymore.
1: You're old school.
3: Does it?
1: Dude.
3: Yes, it does, but. That's not what I want right now.
1: But I think a lot of these younger dudes, it's different now, man.
3: It's like, quick.
1: Not everyone. I think people like I don't know. I see it and I
3: you're
1: see
3: like,
1: it.
3: Damn. From, well, then what do you want?
1: Like I know some homies that are single out there and they're in that dating pool right now. And I'm like, damn, I would hate to be that, bro. I would hate to be that because it looks like everyone's just playing games.
2: Yeah, it does.
1: Like everyone's just like, hey, you know what? What's under the next thing? And I feel like.
2: It sounds stressful, honestly.
1: I hate to say it, man, but I feel like people are like, hey, I'm on to the next. What can this person offer me that you can't?
3: This is
1: a better deal over here.
3: Yeah, but the grass is not always greener.
1: No, I know, but I just feel like that's what it looks like from the outside looking in.
3: True. Because you're not going to find everything in one person, dude. Yeah, I mean, it's good luck if you do. Like, that's awesome if you do, but.
1: I mean.
3: It's going to be work.
1: I just think. I mean, is chivalry dead? Right?
3: Women killed it.
1: I mean, how many girls are going out there? I mean, how many girls are you're single right now that a man's actually taking you on a date?
2: Yeah.
1: Not just calling you at 3 in the morning, hey, can I come over?
3: Ontas.
2: Yeah.
1: Ontas. Hey, ontas.
2: Wait, even in marriages, like, you got to keep that up, too. We always talk about that.
1: What's that?
2: Like, you got to keep up the spark. You got to take her out on dates, take him out on dates, treat each other. Mm-hmm. It's not just business and kids and house and all that stuff.
1: I just think, like, honestly, I guess it's a lot. It's also a big generation difference.
3: It is. That has a lot to do with it too, bro.
1: You know, I have a friend that recently came out of a relationship and she's out there in the dating pool and I'm just like, damn, dude, like, I'd hate to be like that.
3: Yeah.
2: Yeah.
1: Just cause you don't know who's playing games and who's not.
3: Yeah. And in my situation, that happened. I guess this person didn't believe me. Like, yeah, right, dude.
1: Yeah, it's because they're so used
3: to
1: it.
3: Yeah, right. They're used to it, like, quick. Okay, well then.
1: And there's girls just as bad.
3: Go for it, bro.
1: There's girls just as bad.
3: Like what I want.
1: There's a lot of, I hate to say it, ladies, and I'm not saying everyone, but there's a lot of girls out there nowadays that they're just like, well, what can you offer me that?
3: That's another situation.
1: There's girls that are very materialistic. And hey, what can you offer me material-wise?
3: What are you bringing to the table?
1: Or trip-wise, or money-wise, that.
3: That don't work for me.
1: There are some girls like that. And there are some girls that are looking for a good guy that just has a good heart that's not going to cheat on them.
2: Mm-hmm.
1: Right?
3: That's a lot,
1: and then
3: bro.
1: There's other women that are taking into consideration. They got family, they got her kids, and they got to find a guy that is going to accept that. And
3: their kids.
1: And
3: their baby daddy living there.
2: And there's also the women that got, you know, they were done wrong. So they just want to have fun.
1: That's true, too.
2: They're like, you know what? Screw men. I'm done with this. I'm just out here to have fun. So we're going to judge them because the men do the same.
1: Oh, yeah. No, you can't.
3: But if that's what you want, speak up.
1: Wouldn't you rather just
3: say it?
1: Wouldn't you rather just be honest with someone?
3: Yeah, just speak up and say it. Like, just, I just want fun, bro. That's it.
1: Yeah.
3: Cool.
1: This person says, a friend says he looks more for single moms because they're more independent.
2: But also, like, if that person's being honest with you and telling you, like, oh, I just want to have fun, then don't be aferrado or aferrada
1: that you're gonna make them
2: to that person that you're going to change them because you're not. It's not going to work. It's not going to work. I don't know. I couldn't imagine. It sounds stressful.
1: It's scary.
3: I got a single mom saying people just play games now. Yes, it's hard out here to be single.
1: And can you imagine like being older and then being single now?
3: Like what define older?
1: No, like let's say you were married for 20 years, 30 years. God forbid something happens. You guys separate or divorce.
3: What?
1: Being out there. No, seriously, what do you do, dude? Because now you're in that pool of like, damn, bro, I got to go play games.
3: But no.
1: And see what I can land and see, you know?
3: You have to start all over
2: again. Maybe.
3: It sucks. It's just life, bro. It's a circle of life.
2: Maybe that's why a lot of people just stay single. My mom stayed single after my dad. And they divorced when I was 7.
3: Damn, bro.
2: Because it's like, do I want to go through this again? Like,
1: let me ask you something. Is marriage out of your question ever again?
3: Me, no.
1: Okay, so
3: you... Nah, man. I'll be honest with you.
1: But there was one point that it was.
3: When I went through my whole ordeal, no.
1: There was one point where you're just like,
3: I didn't want to be married again. Hell no. Pa' qué? This is what I get? Like, nah. You give something... Well, I don't want to talk bad, but...
1: Yeah.
3: That's just my side of the story, right? Should I say?
1: Yeah. No, I get you, man.
3: You know what I mean?
1: Because obviously you're older in age and it's
3: and you know what I went through and what I've gone through.
1: It's just different when you're thrown in the fire unexpectedly. You're like, okay, here we go. Like, now what?
3: Yeah, like, now what do I do?
1: And your trust is out the door. And you're right. There's two sides to every story.
3: There is. So I can't really say, you know.
1: Yeah.
3: But now what I expect, just not just words. I expect both.
1: Actions.
3: And before it was just words. Well, at least in my situation.
1: I mean, I feel bad for a couple of my friends out there that are, you know.
3: It sucks, dude.
1: They're still out there and they're putting up with games.
3: A lot falls back too on communication. I think a lot of people don't know how to communicate.
1: Or
3: when it comes to a relationship.
1: Damn. What's the moral of the story here?
3: Don't get in a relationship.
1: Ah.
3: Just kidding. Nah.
1: Well, those are the top signs that you're dating a cheater. I mean, you can take it as...
3: Just go with your gut feeling if you feel he's cheating. Or she's cheating. You're usually right.
2: Cheater sister.
1: 8:31, we're going to talk to Carlos for Miss Sankara coming up next.

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1: Good morning, guys. Time right now is 8:34, and it is time for Mr. Carlos from Issan Credit Repair. He's on the lines right now answering credit-related questions. Just a reminder, if you're listening on our live streams on camera, you can't hear his responses or, you can't hear what he's talking about. So go on to mixelpaso.com where you can hear it live. Carlos, good morning. How are you, sir?
2: Good morning, Carlos.
3: Hey, good morning, guys. How you doing?
4: Hello.
3: Doing
1: good. Good, good, good. We got some questions for you, Carlos.
3: All right, let's do it. I'm ready.
1: So this one's a personal one. Carlos, right. I got to tell you something, Carlos. So I got an alert yesterday that my credit score, so keep in mind, you know the vehicle that I just purchased, right?
3: Yes.
1: So that didn't lower my credit that much, or my FICO score. But yesterday I got a message saying that I had a point reduction, and I went on this morning and I

0: Did you go over 25%?
1: No, not at all. It's, as a matter of fact, it said 2%.
2: Okay. What?
0: Oh, okay. You know what? Sometimes, I mean, I would have to look at it, Johnny, but honestly, sometimes FICO is just, you know, that mysterious. And it could be other things, too. Maybe inquiries that were taking a while when they pulled your credit for the car, or it could be different things. But, I mean, just do what we always talk about. Maintain all your credit cards under, you know, around 25% of the limit, and just make your payments on time. Before you know it, you'll get your points back, but it doesn't seem like it's something serious.
1: Yeah, no, I was just wondering why it was such a big deduction from, it was on my Amex, that it lowered it that much, and I'm like, wait a minute, it's not, and it wasn't even that big of a purchase. It just tripped me out that, like, not even when I purchased the truck.
2: Yeah.
1: That it didn't drop that much.
2: That's wild, yeah.
1: Yeah, so I'm just wondering how these credit companies sometimes, how they think.
2: Crooks.
0: This is your FICO score, right?
1: Yes, sir.
0: Okay, great.
1: Okay, so I'll do that.
0: All right,
2: Carlos, this person's writing in and says, should we pay back a balance that's sent to a collector?
0: I'm sorry, can you repeat that?
2: Should we pay back a balance that's sent to a collector?
0: No. I mean, this sounds like they're asking if we should pay a collection company.
2: Mm-hmm.
0: No, because, again, they're not going to remove it. Remember,
2: yeah.
0: paying the collection company, yes, they will put that you paid it off, zero balance.
2: Right.
0: And you just renewed the 7 years. That by law they can keep it there, but no, you do not pay it. And the worst part, I mean, you're going to get maybe 5-10 points on your score.
2: Mm-hmm.
0: So no, do not pay it. That's where we come in. That's, you know, to challenge that information.
2: Uh-huh.
0: It's a third party that
2: right.
0: didn't do, you know, it wasn't with your original creditor. And like I said before, if you're not in the 700s, something's wrong.
2: So can you get that removed from your credit score, Carlos?
0: Yeah, I mean, we can't guarantee that everything gets removed.
2: Right, you can challenge it.
0: Yeah, absolutely. Okay. We average to remove 70% of your negative accounts combined. And it could be late payments, collections, bankruptcy, foreclosures, all that. So 7 out of 10, normally we see that, you know, they're gone. And again, the credit management to bring up your score. What else has to be done? But yeah.
1: Hey, Carlos, got someone writing in saying that they co-signed for a friend and the friend missed two payments on their vehicle. How bad is it going to impact them? Is it going to impact them more than the primary, or are they going to just get hit the same?
0: Yeah, that's a sad story. And sometimes even friendships go out the door because of this. But yeah, it's going to hurt tremendously, and it's going to hurt both of them at the same time, because it doesn't matter who's a primary or co-signer. Both are responsible, and both will take a hit on the credit, and you can lose up to 100 points being late like that. So, again, that's where we come in, and we can work on that as well.
1: Wow. Did you say up to 100 points? Holy.
0: Oh, yeah.
1: Wow.
0: I've seen cases like this that the customer was in the 700, maybe a 720, a 740. You know, whoever they co-signed for, they made late payments. And they're in the mid-600s now.
2: Good Lord.
1: Carlos, I have another person asking, when you're buying a home, if you and your wife are buying a home, do both of you need good credit or just one?
0: Typically, it depends on the type of loan. But as long as one has a decent score in the mid-600s and the other, you know, the partner's credit is not too bad, it's still doable.
2: Mm-hmm.
0: Yeah. So especially if both incomes are needed to get qualified for the mortgage, they're going to look at, you know, both credit reports. And if it's a FHA loan, and it just depends. But yeah, one, as long as one credit is in the mid-600s,
2: yeah,
0: everything is possible.
2: Next person writing in, Carlos, what can I do if Midland Collections is threatening to garnish my wages? What can I do?
0: This was Midland Collections?
2: Correct. They're threatening to garnish his wages. What can I do?
0: Yeah, so Midland Funding, they will send you letters. I know exactly who they are. Midland Funding is a collection company that purchases a lot of mainly credit card debt, okay? And they will send letters

0: telling you, hey, you got to pay or we can sue you. And, you know, the consequences of that is that they can garnish wages. By the time it gets to that point, a lot of things, you know, must have happened. You must have been served. You must have gone to court and you failed to pay what was agreed in court. Then Midland Funding would have to go back and say, hey, they didn't, you know, they didn't do their part. We want to go into, you know, their bank and freeze the account. Mm-hmm. But it takes a lot. It doesn't mean they're going to do it. Most of the time, I mean, they approve 1 out of 10. A judge will not do that for a couple $1,000s.
1: Right.
0: That's their way to, you know, to threaten you. If you haven't been sued, don't worry about it.
1: Carlos, I got a listener here asking, can you please ask Carlos why I was denied a vehicle of over $100,000 if my credit is at a 790?
2: Damn.
0: That's a very good question.
1: Mm-hmm.
0: Because your income is the other factor. So obviously the credit score is good, okay, but there's loss. The monthly payment of the car that you want plus the monthly payments on your credit cannot exceed 50% of your monthly income gross.
1: Oof.
0: So if you don't make that much money, all your debt, all your monthly payments have to fit in half of your monthly income. And that's the reason why.
1: Wow.
0: Or maybe this person is too young and maybe it's their first car. I don't know.
1: Okay.
0: There's different factors, but in this case, it was not the score. It was mainly the income.
1: Okay.
2: One more personal question. This is for me, Carlos. My credit score is being stagnant now. It's just, it doesn't move. And my, I have like maybe 3 credit cards that are below 10%, but I got one that I guess I'm going through a midlife crisis. I maxed that mother sucker out. Is that what's affecting me? Cause it's not moving. My credit score is not moving whatsoever.
0: Okay. Yeah, definitely. I mean, if you have one credit card that's, you know, pretty much maxed out, and the other two are good, remember that FICO will add all the limits and all the balances, and they take out a major percentage.
2: Okay.
0: But hey, I'll be more than happy to take a look at it. I
2: mean, oh yeah, please.
0: Okay, maybe this is where you're messing up, but
2: maybe.
0: Hey, listen, if you're over 740, you're golden.
2: Okay.
0: So don't worry about it. You don't have to be in the 800.
2: So would you recommend me like even getting a loan, Carlos? Like a
1: consolidate?
2: Like a personal loan? Like
1: I'll lend you money.
2: No, I do work good.
1: 40% interest.
2: Damn, 40% with you?
1: No, all jokes aside. So should he get a loan, Carlos?
2: Would that help my score?
0: It's the percentage if you're over at 25%. If you can't pay it down on your own, then yeah, that's another alternative. Or get another credit card. Just Google 0% interest balance transfer credit card.
2: Okay.
0: And maybe you can do that. And you just increase your total limits. The personal loan, that's the last option.
2: You know, here's another question for you, Carlos. Maybe people can relate to this one. My Best Buy credit card simply is asking me, do you want to increase your credit limit? Is that a good idea or a bad idea to do?
0: That's a good idea. That way it helps your total limits on your credit cards. So, yeah. And even sometimes myself, guys, even if they're not offering it, I ask for it maybe once a year,
2: mm-hmm.
0: just so I get you know higher limits. You know, I have a credit card that I've had it for, gosh, maybe over 10 years, and I kept on doing that, and they offered, and I asked, and I might add $40,000,
2: right.
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0: 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Let's do it now.
1: Carlos, thank you, sir. We'll talk to you again next week.
0: Awesome, guys. 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
1: Good morning, guys. Time right now is 8:54. So Mash hanging out with you guys until 10 on this Tuesday, June 23rd. Going to be hot today. Hottest day of the year so far.
2: Today?
1: Oof. They're saying we're going to hit 108.
3: Oh, my God. Keep those pets inside.
1: 108. Yikes.
3: Keep those children inside.
1: Yep. Let's get to the Daily Almanac.
2: All right, so your history lesson for today. Today is National Pecan or Pecan. How do you say that?
1: Sandy's? Yep.
2: Day. Mm-hmm. It is also National Detroit-Style Pizza Day. Public Service Day, and today is National Belly Button Day and Typewriter Day.
1: We're 11 days away from the 4th of July. 11 days from Independence Day, man. 11 days away.
3: Wow.
1: Yeah, and on this date in 1868, the typewriter was invented. How many of you guys still have a typewriter at home?
3: I don't.
2: I used one. Did you use one?
3: We used to.
1: Did you ever have to take typing?
3: Yeah, I did.
2: How many words?
3: Typing class.
2: In middle words, I mean, can you type, dude?
1: Oh.
3: We had a typewriter. My dad had a typewriter.
1: Yeah.
3: And he had a word processor.
1: Damn. Yeah. 1868,
2: the first typewriter, huh?
1: Yep. Also, 1926, the first SAT exam is administered by the College Board. On this date in 1980, the David Letterman show debuted on NBC Daytime. It was canceled a few months later. Yeah, Letterman. He's been around forever, bro.
2: What?
1: I'm going to make you feel real old right now, Javi. On this date in 1989, Batman and Honey, I Shrunk the Kids debuted in theaters.
2: 37 years ago.
1: Have you ever seen Honey, I Shrunk the Kids, Romy?
3: Yes.
1: With Rick Moranis?
2: Rick Moranis.
1: He retired from
2: acting. Film, but he's coming back for Spaceballs, though. Thank goodness.
1: Nice. Why did you retire?
2: I don't know. Family?
1: Raise his family?
3: No say.
1: Also
3: on this date in 1990, in the movie Silence of the Lambs, Clarice speaks to the Hannibal Lecter for help.
1: Hello, Clarice. Silence of the Lambs. You don't know where that's from. It's the cable guy.
2: Jim Carrey.
1: Yep. Yeah. What else?
2: What?
3: 1991, Sonic the Hedgehog video game debuted.
1: Remember how big that was, Sonic?
3: Yeah.
1: Damn.
3: I love Sonic. It's so refreshing.
1: What else?
3: Also on this date.
1: 1993. Don't forget 1993. We all remember that.
2: Oh, yeah.
3: Ew.
1: You don't remember that, Romy?
2: The dog found it.
3: I'm trying to remember. I think I do, kind of.
1: In 1993, Lorena Bobbitt cut off John Wayne Bobbitt's penis.
3: Dang.
1: Because he was asleep, supposedly cheating. Yeah, he was asleep.
3: That's why.
1: She cut it off, dude.
2: Man.
3: That was a lesson to all cheetah girls, sisters.
1: And she threw it out the window. And then the paramedic had to pick it up and they had to reattach it.
2: So it got reattached? I didn't know that.
3: Did it work?
1: How do you not feel that, bro? And how are you sleeping that she lowered your pants down?
2: How did you not feel that?
3: Maybe she drugged him or something.
1: Like, she was like... Oh.
3: Dang.
1: Oh, that's some pain.
2: I did not bleed out.
1: Yeah. What else, bro?
3: Also on this day in 2006, Aaron Spelling passed away.
1: Creator of Beverly Hills 90210.
3: Uh-huh. On this day in 2012, I can't believe it was 2012.
1: Hey, 2009, Ed McMahon died.
2: Whoa.
3: I don't know. Who's that?
1: Ed McMahon, he's a legend.
3: Oh.
1: He used to be on Johnny Carson. Yeah. And he used to be on, I forgot what show he was. He was on another show. What was the show that he had, huh? It was like Star Search. He had Star Search.
3: Oh,
1: he was on Star Search.
3: Really? Yeah.
1: That was a real American Idol.
3: He was the host of Star Search.
2: Yep, that was it.
3: I see. On this date in 2012, Carly Rae Jepsen's Call Me Maybe hit number one.
1: Okay.
3: And in 2021, on this date, Britney Spears asks a court to end her conservatorship, which is controlled by her father, Jamie Spears. Mm-hmm. This conservatorship is doing me way more harm than good, she says, and I quote, I deserve to have a life.
1: They're telling me that Rick Moranis when his wife passed from cancer in 91 to raise his kids.
2: You know, I was watching Rocky, and I didn't know his son passed away either.
1: Rocky?
2: His son. He was in the movie Rocky V, too.
1: Yeah,
2: That's his actual son.
1: Yeah, he died.
2: He died at 30, I think I looked it up, 36, 37.
1: Of what?
2: Heart disease.
1: Oh, my gosh.
2: I was like, I didn't know that.
1: I didn't know that either.
2: I thought he was alive.
1: Yeah.
2: Sage Stallone, I think that's his name.
1: Yeah, Sage. I didn't know that he passed away, dude. That's crazy.
2: Pobrecito, man. Yeah.
1: Yikes.
2: Anyways, yeah. Off topic.
1: That's your history lesson for you guys.
3: Wow.
1: Time right now is 8:59. It's the Morning Mash.
4: And the match is about to begin. 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
2: Good morning, guys. It's 9:02 right now. It's the Morning Mash hanging out with you guys. And Javi, I just was told from one of our friends online that today is also International, I hope I'm saying this right, Dravet Day.
3: Okay.
2: Awareness Day. It's also Dravet, known as Dravy. So,
3: okay.
2: So, Xander's mom, if you remember, Xander, was
3: yes.
2: One of our little guests here that we've had for the Children's Miracle Network.
4: Yes.
2: When we did our fundraiser, mm-hmm. right?
4: A radiothon.
2: A radiothon. So, if you don't know what Dravy is, it's a rare epilepsy. And I remember, during the radiothon, Xander's mom talked about it, that her son, Xander, is proclaimed in an EP. So, So shout out to Xander and his mom, and that's right. It's not on our almanac.
3: Mm-mm.
2: We do miss a lot of stuff, like
3: passings, celebrity passings, right?
2: And not certain birthdays on certain, like I didn't know today's also Amazon Prime Day.
3: Is it? Is it like one of two or what?
2: I don't know.
3: Wait, is it?
2: It's weird.
4: Yeah, it gives us like old celebrity birthdays.
2: Yeah, like there's never DJs on here or like current celebrities, right?
3: Nope.
2: So,
4: yes.
2: Yeah, but thank you, Xander and Mom for reminding us about that or letting us know about that. So we'll keep that a note here and, for sure. So is there any, I know Romy, you wanted to talk about this, but have you guys been following now? There's another development now with the Nancy Guthrie case.
4: Yeah.
2: So Nancy Guthrie was taken from her home. How long was it? Last year?
4: No, it was in January.
2: January.
4: Or February. So it was the beginning of the year.
2: Now her daughter is, Savannah
4: Guthrie.
2: Yeah, and obviously she's a news anchor
4: mm-hmm.
2: for NBC.
4: Mm-hmm.
2: And her mom was kidnapped from her home in Phoenix.
4: In Tucson,
2: Arizona. You guys remember this case? Well, it was in February, 4 months ago. So now there's been a development because there's been a ransom note, right?
4: Yeah.
2: What exactly is this? Or what's going on with this now?
4: So they've received several ransom notes, but one was received, according to KVOA, that they've received a second ransom note related to the disappearance of Savannah Guthrie's 84-year-old mother, Nancy. The note claims that Nancy died during her kidnapping attempt, and they buried her in nature. The note did not offer an apology or any further demand for money.
2: ABC, not NBC. Sorry. Same thing. Who cares? Yeah, about the news channels.
4: Yeah. So I don't know. This is really weird. This whole story is so weird.
2: It's demented.
3: It is.
2: Okay. So there's a lot of conspiracy in this.
3: Mm-hmm. Uh-oh. Here we go.
2: Because Savannah had also been talking about the whole Epstein thing.
4: Yes.
2: And she'd been doing some investigating and reporting.
3: Uh-oh.
2: And they say that there's theories that they did this to silence her. Like as a payback because she was ousting facts.
4: Yeah, there's that theory. And then there's a theory that they just did it as a distraction from the e-files mm-hmm. to who mm-hmm. knows.
2: And then, that she interviewed some of the survivors a few years ago and now her mom disappeared. So
3: I'll wait for a Netflix show.
2: Yeah.
4: And then she came back all of a sudden back to work, which...
2: And was like nothing, which
4: I get it. You eventually have to, come back to reality and back to work.
2: How can you? I could never be the same.
3: Nope.
4: Yeah, like you would think she would have asked for like a different position, maybe off camera for
2: a
4: minute.
2: I don't want to be in the public eye.
4: Yeah.
2: I need to figure out what's going on. I need to find my mom.
4: It's crazy.
2: That's why, being in the media sometimes, it can be scary. There are certain things that...
3: What?
2: Our media friends won't report on because, especially in the border area that we live in, it's very real.
4: Mm-hmm.
2: The dangers are very real, right?
4: Mm-hmm. Oh, yeah.
3: Mm-hmm.
4: And the area that her mom lived in, it was the Catalina foothills. That area is really nice.
2: Mm-hmm. Mm-hmm.
4: They're not mansions, but they are larger properties.
2: They're well off.
4: And it's a very nice area in Tucson.
2: Yeah.
4: Mm. So who knows?
2: Mm. So there's been a ransom note and just left basically seeing the mom died in the robbery. She didn't mean, it was an accident, but they buried her with nature, but they didn't disclose.
3: Nope.
4: They didn't disclose anything else. And the first ransom note, they had asked for Bitcoin. Cryptocurrency, sorry. Cryptocurrency. Mm. I don't know.
2: Mm. You think this story will ever get cracked?
4: I don't think so.
2: No?
4: I don't think so. And fun fact, I didn't know. Did you know the Pima County Sheriff's office sheriff?
2: Yeah.
4: He's from El Paso.
2: No way.
4: Yeah. He's from here.
2: I didn't know that. I didn't know that he's from here.
4: Yeah. Who knows? It's a really weird case.
2: It's a crazy, sad, demented story.
4: Yeah.
2: They didn't offer an apology or further demand for any money. Just said basically that. So who knows?
4: No, nothing at all.
2: Who knows if we'll ever know the truth?
3: What?
2: Well, what we do know is that, did you see this Tesla that drove itself into the outlet mall?
4: No.
2: Happened in Princeton, New Jersey. A woman's Tesla recently drove itself into the Tangier outlet mall in Hershey, Pennsylvania. Says her Tesla jumped a curb, hit a small tree, 3 parked cars and a sign. She was able finally to turn the car and stop the carnage. What do you got in the app?
3: Good Lord.
2: That's scary.
4: That is very scary. See, that's the thing about these self-driving cars. I don't know. So if Vegas has new self-driving cars.
2: The Waymos?
4: No, they're called Zoox.
2: Oh yeah, those are free.
4: And we tried booking one for the life of us. We couldn't get one, but I don't know. Like, there's no driver. It's just a little car. Like, how do you know it's going to take you the right way?
3: I don't know. They're scary.
2: I've been in a Waymo.
3: Have you? Yeah, you're right.
2: Yeah, they're not bad.
4: I would trust the Waymo a little bit better because it looks like an actual car. But the Zoox, they have like no front. There's no like.
2: It's like a little bus.
4: Yeah.
2: It's like a little bus.
4: They're so cute though.
2: Yeah, they are. That's what we're talking about. Do you think that would work here in El Paso?
3: I mean, maybe.
2: You think that would help, you know.
3: Lower the DWIs? Yeah.
2: But people don't even take a damn Uber.
4: Yeah, people don't even take an Uber here.
2: No.
4: I don't know.
2: Or is it because, you know, El Paso doesn't know how to take care of things? We'd be jumping.
3: They'd destroy it.
2: In the driver's seat, trying to take it, trying to rob it.
3: Yep.
2: Damn. That's so sad.
3: Yeah, they would.
4: Yeah. Yep.
3: Well, this is a story for all you wing lovers. If you like a Wingstop, there's a student who was recently hospitalized after eating too many Wingstop chicken wings.
2: What?
3: The student was taken to the hospital for severe abdominal pain. The CT scan showed the problem was constipation. The hospital gave her pain relief and a 2-week supply of laxatives. Doctors say the problem was caused by eating too many wings from Wingstop, their atomic sauce.
2: How many did she eat?
3: It didn't say.
2: That piece.
3: I don't know how much is too many. How many is too many, though?
2: I don't know, man.
4: They're wings. They're little.
2: How many wings can you guys slam?
3: I don't know. Let's try it.
2: I can't slam many wings. I used to be able to eat a 10-piece.
4: Not that many.
3: Nah,
4: I think too much. 5.
2: Now it's like 6 or 7. I guess.
3: You're good?
2: Full.
3: Yeah.
4: 6, 7.
2: 6, 7. Yeah.
3: Oh, yeah.
4: Yeah.
2: I wonder how many of you guys, El Paso, what do you think the average wing slammer is? 10?
3: About 10.
2: Yeah, 10, huh?
4: Wings get a 10-piece.
2: Yeah. Well, unless you're Dario's friends.
4: How many?
2: Dario's friends.
3: They get like a 50, no?
2: They get like a 50-piece each.
3: Yeah.
2: Yeah. Literally, no joke. They go to Hooters and tell Memo, give me the 50-piece, like, breaded. Like, bro.
3: And they wash it down with a salad, right?
2: They wash, yeah, with a Diet Coke.
3: Oh, Diet Coke.
2: And a salad.
4: A Coke Zero.
2: Yeah. I don't know. How many wings can you guys slam?
3: Damn, I've never even...
4: Me, honestly, personally, maybe like 4 or 5.
3: If I'm only eating wings, I can do a lot. But if I'm gonna like have wings and pizza, there's just a few.
2: How many, if you're just eating wings by themselves, how many?
3: I could probably do the whole 10.
2: On a good day?
3: On a good day.
2: Yeah, 10 would be the
3: but
2: most.
3: But if I'm eating with pizza, maybe 2 or 3. Like I don't.
2: 10 could be the most.
3: I'd rather eat pizza than wings.
2: Now, I used to get the 10 piece when I would get Wingstop, now I just get the 6-piece.
3: Do you really?
2: What?
4: Okay.
3: Who are you?
2: Yeah, and I don't like
3: rice. Ranch or blue cheese? What do you get?
2: Ranch, bro. Cause Wingstop has the best ranch ever.
4: Oh, they do. Damn. And the best fries.
2: And best veggie sticks.
3: Those are some fighting words.
4: Oh, they're so good.
2: 8-piece, 6, 8 the most now.
3: Okay, what sauce?
2: Buffalo, dude. Hot.
3: I think I say atomic. Damn it.
2: Nah, I don't like atomic, dude.
4: No, lemon pepper, no?
2: Nah, I like lemon pepper, but it's alright. No,
3: really?
2: It's too greasy, yeah.
4: I really like the new honey hot flavors that everyone has. That one's so good.
2: There was, hold on. Speaking of the wings, did you see that post on FitFam?
4: Oh yeah, the colleges with the best wings.
2: Yes.
4: Here
2: we go.
4: I don't know how I feel about that.
2: What do we have? Ready to fight?
4: Yeah, let's bring it.
2: Yeah, you guys ready to fight?
4: I'm in a fighting mode today.
2: Yeah, I heard.
4: It's Tuesday.
2: I heard. So according to a recent post from ThroneSpud.com or ThroneSpud, declared that the best chicken wing spot near UTEP is Border City Ale House on Lake Trevino.
3: I've never tried
4: those
3: wings.
4: I'm sorry, but I'm gonna have to say no.
3: Have you tried them?
2: I've been to like what's it called?
3: I hear titles.
2: What is this place called? I've been to the Ale House like once.
4: I've never even heard of anyone getting wings at Ale House.
2: I've never heard of anyone getting the wing. Not to hate on them. I just don't, like, I'm not familiar with the wings. I don't know. Have you guys, are they good? Have you guys, for those of you that have tried them, are they good at least?
3: Are they good?
2: I've never tasted them. I tell you, I've only been there once.
3: I don't even know.
2: And then I'm seeing all the comments. Everyone fighting, because you know that's one thing we are. We like to eat. Everyone fighting about it. No, it's all about El Paso Wing House. Others say it's all about the Shack. Other people saying it's all about Track One.
4: Mm-hmm.
2: Right?
4: Yep.
2: We all got different palates, man. I've said this before. I'm not a fan of the Track One, but my wife is.
3: What? Why are you not a fan?
2: I just don't. I think they're too big, bro. They're too big.
4: What? I don't think I've ever tried the wings at Track One.
3: Yeah. I like them meaty, though.
2: Yeah. You like what?
3: Yeah, I like them big, too.
2: I heard. Romy, what's your favorite wings?
4: I would say the Shack.
2: Yeah.
4: The Shack and Wingstop.
2: Yeah, so those are my two favorites.
3: That's the go-to place, yeah.
2: The Shack for me is, yeah.
4: The Shack's chile con queso, too, is bomb.
2: No, I'm talking wings.
4: I know. The wings, too.
2: Track One for you, Hub, or where's your favorite wings?
3: Wingstop.
2: Honestly, and then in second.
3: Está Wing Daddy's también.
2: And second for me, second place, it's a tie. Between, I like Wingstop and I also like, what's it called?
3: Ooh.
2: Pizza Hut's wings.
3: That's weird.
4: You know who has really good wings too? Is Peter Piper. But you gotta ask for them extra crispy.
2: Are those really wings at Peter Piper?
4: Yeah, they're good.
3: A little sus, huh?
2: Cause yeah, they come off like, I don't know, are they like, what kind of little baby wings are they getting, dude? I don't know.
3: Baby wings?
2: So Ale House, do you guys believe in that, man? Do you guys, Ale House has the best wings? According to his best wings spots at every FBS school. If you haven't seen the FitFam post, it's on right now.
3: So what makes a good wing? The sauce? Is it meaty?
2: The meat? I don't know.
3: Is it cooked right?
2: Let them cook.
3: Let it cook.
2: I don't know. What do you guys, there's a lot of people disagreeing.
3: Oof.
2: Some people said, yeah, the
3: best
2: ones
3: wings in El Paso.
2: Ale House are good. Flavor burning hot wings, yeah.
3: What?
2: Why don't you go to wing, what's it called?
3: Where?
2: Ale House. You know why I don't go to Ale House? That's where the Eagle, headquarters is, bro.
4: Oh,
3: is that it?
4: I didn't know that.
2: Yeah, dude. Cause my nerd barber, Oscar, goes there, dude, and he's an Eagle fan, dude, and he says that that's where all the Eagle fans hang out.
3: Yeah. Oh, that's where they're at.
2: Yeah.
4: Wing.
3: Have you guys tried Wing Kings?
2: They're good. Wing Kings is good too, man. I've tried that.
3: Mm.
2: What other wing places are there here, man?
4: Wing Daddies.
3: Yeah, not for
4: I
3: you.
4: Like their raspberry chipotle boneless.
2: Wing Daddies for me, I'm sorry, and everyone's palate is different. It's always like a hit or miss.
4: Really?
2: Yeah.
4: I like their wings.
2: Wings Are Us?
3: I've never tried those either.
4: Wings Are
2: Bubba's,
4: Us.
2: Bubba's, never had that.
3: No.
4: Huh.
3: No.
2: Yeah. Wingstop or the Shack? The Shack for sure.
3: Oh, yeah.
2: That's my go-to.
3: Their Chipotle one's good,
4: someone
3: too.
4: Someone said Wing Whiz?
2: Yeah.
3: Oh, man.
2: Wing It?
4: An undisputed craft house.
3: Little Caesars wings. They have wings?
2: Little Caesars?
3: That's what somebody wrote in.
2: Little wings?
3: I didn't know they had wings.
2: Yeah, no, I'm not a fan of, I'm sorry, I love Track One, but I'm just not a fan of the wings. It just, but Ebony loves it, dude.
4: Buffalo.
2: We go, that's what she gets. She loves the double dip. Me.
3: They're good, bro.
2: I get the chicken sandwich.
4: What about Hooters? What about Buffalo Wild Wings?
2: And Hooters is good.
3: Yeah.
2: Wings are good.
3: Hooters bomb, bro.
2: Yeah.
4: Hooters wings are good.
2: I like them naked though, dude.
4: The Hooter wings?
3: We know.
2: Yeah.
3: Cigarettes.
2: Yeah, but yeah, according to this thing, it says that.
3: What's it called again?
2: It's the Throne Spud, at Throne Spud, but Fifth Fan wrote a story and it says that the best chicken wing spot near UTEP is Border City Ale House.
3: Border City Ale House. I never tried them.
2: Yeah.
4: Mm.
2: Yeah.
3: Hmm.
2: Dave's Hot Wings, I never tried Dave's Hot Wings. Pockets Wings?
3: Pocket Wings? Never tried their wings.
4: Ooh,
3: either.
4: That same page, Throne Spud, they also have another like post.
2: Rage Bait.
4: Another, what is it, like a poll, like a, I don't know, stats. And they're saying the best CFB year when each FBS school had their best season. And UTEP is on there, of course. And the best season for UTEP. Are you guys ready?
2: It was when Aaron Jones played.
4: Was in 1967.
2: Damn.
4: That was the best season for UTEP.
2: I hate to say it, man, but UTEP hasn't had many good years as far as sport-wise.
3: Aww.
4: No.
2: Well, with football.
4: I'm still on the hashtag bring baseball back to UTEP and take football out. Sorry.
2: I did see something last night on the news that made me happy is that Coach Scotty, and he's a great guy and he's got a great coaching staff. They're starting to recruit heavily here in El Paso.
3: Good.
2: They signed one of the Riverside Rangers, so shout out going out to Coach Scotty for that. And I think they need to do that. They need to get some local.
4: Well, let's see how they do, because this next season too, they're bringing back Tavares Jones. So Tavares actually graduated from Burgess with my daughter in her class, and he signed with Miso. So it's his senior year. Missouri. And it's his senior year, so he has just signed over with UTEP, and he's great. He's really good. He's always been so good. So we have our hopes for UTEP this season. Let's see.
2: Nah, we definitely need We need UTEP to bounce back. You know, they've had a rough couple of years, and Coach Scotty's a great guy, man. He really is. And I'm glad that they're recruiting here heavily in El Paso, and get some of our local talent, get us some scholarships. And
4: we have a lot of talent.
2: We do.
4: In every sport.
2: You know, but I think it's a good fit for UTEP. You know, plus it's.
3: I hope so.
2: You know, what better way to go cheer on our local kids playing at a high level?
4: Yeah.
2: It's college ball, so.
4: Yeah.
2: So yeah, go check out that post and you can agree to disagree. It's 919 right now.

Let's get the party started. See you at the bar, you was hardly talking. That's when I knew that your heart was scarring. Friends to lovers need a part to star in. Like, wait, babe, let me

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Tricking it off on a paying a bill. That's just how I do the sauce and the spill. These

0: What does that song say? Skeet, skeet, baby?
1: Skeet, skeet, babies.
0: La, la, la, la, la, la, la, la,
1: baby.
0: Hey, Romy, how's traffic running?
2: Tráfico, there is an accident right now on the 1200 block of Via Serena Drive. Also on the 6400 block of Northern Pass Drive. Another accident being reported on North Campbell and Montana Avenue. Today's high will be 104 degrees. We are under a heat advisory, so you want to stay cool and hydrated out there and take care of your pets and your little kids and your elderly people and everything in between.
0: Did you guys see that there's criminal charges that have been filed against country music star Bailey Zimmerman?
1: Yeah, he trashed his room, right? Over in Sandia Resort.
0: Allegedly that he destroyed a hotel room before canceling a performance in Albuquerque last month.
1: Yeah, in Sandia.
2: Man.
0: Sandia, yeah. So a criminal complaint, Zimmerman was seen on security cameras destroying instruments and equipment during a sound check at the Sandia Resort and Casino. Investigators said he appeared intoxicated. He pushed multiple people during a backstage tantrum before the show was canceled. Sandia claims that his hotel room sustained more than $16,000 in damages.
1: Good Lord.
0: A broken TV, missing furniture, a hole in the wall, and an additional $400 and an unpaid alcohol charge.
1: Come on, damos, chief.
0: Zimmerman has been charged with criminal damage property and falsely obtaining services.
1: Here's the thing with that. Don't they ask for a credit card to put on file? Why don't they just charge the card?
0: Sometimes. Unless you're like
1: for, what do they call it?
0: Miscellaneous damages or, yeah.
2: E.
1: Why not just charge it?
0: Damn, son.
2: That's crazy.
0: But these are, you know, it's funny because like these country stars are acting like rock stars now. Because that was the thing rockers did back in the day. They would trash hotel rooms.
1: Now it's country stars.
2: Well,
1: huh?
2: Look at Morgan Wallen trashing that piano on stage.
0: Don't ever talk about Morgan.
1: Oh, yeah. What's up with Morgan? What's up with your boy, dude? Weird.
0: Don't ever talk about Morgan.
2: And then
0: ever.
2: He threw the
0: bite your tongue.
2: The chair off the thing too, right? Off the bar.
1: What's going on with it, man?
2: We'll see.
0: I'll call him and I'll ask him. What about when he threw the security guard's phone? Because the security guard was filming. And
1: oh, yeah. What's up with that, dude?
0: Because he said that the security guard should be paying attention to
1: that. I mean, yeah, but...
0: Leave him alone, man. Country stars gone wild.
1: Great.
0: Country stars have been changed. They've changed, that's why, bro. They don't look like country anymore, dude.
1: Nah.
0: Yeah. We know that.
1: No.
0: But, yeah, Bailey Zimmerman just had a mental breakdown.
1: Yikes.
0: Ooh. They're saying Ella Langley is coming to Lubbock.
1: What?
0: Lubbock, Texas?
1: No way, for real?
2: Yeah.
1: Sola or with who?
0: With me, dude.
1: With you?
0: I'm going to drive her. The bus. Ella Langley.
2: Aww.
0: I'd want to go see that.
1: Hell yeah.
0: I want to go see her.
2: Me too. To Lubbock?
0: Lubbock, Texas. You know what movie that was from, Romy? Here we go. Lubbock, Texas.
2: I have no idea. Nah. Probably some cowboy movie. Urban Cowboy.
0: No, not from Urban Cowboy.
2: Police Academy.
1: Spaceballs.
2: Pee-wee's Playhouse.
1: Blood in, blood out.
2: The Goonies.
0: Lubbock, Texas. Nah.
1: Party in Pink.
0: We were rocking and rolling.
2: No. Breakfast at Tiffany's.
0: God, man.
1: 16 Candles.
0: I hate it here.
2: Let me guess.
0: Everyone on the camera got it, but you guys can't get
2: Saturday
0: it.
2: Saturday Night Fever.
1: The Devil Wears Prada.
0: The Devil Wears Nada. It's La Bamba.
2: Oh.
0: We were rocking and rolling. You know, nice. Bob has something in that shot when he's talking about that.
1: What do you mean?
0: So if you remember La Bamba, he's like, they're eating huevo and chorizo, right? And Richie's going, after he just played in the country joint.
2: Uh-huh.
0: And Bob had been his drummer, his brother, right? So do you remember that beer? You used to open it. Like a regular, like with a can, like it wasn't like, psh. There used to be beer that you would just like, with a can opener.
1: Okay.
2: Kind of like a shotgun?
0: Yeah, like you remember those things, like what are those things called? It's a can opener, right? Like when you open tomato sauce,
1: beer
0: Romy,
1: opener?
2: Uh-huh.
1: Oh, those?
0: And you just break it.
2: The one that you have to twist.
1: Some of them have, so you can open them.
0: Yeah, beer used to be like that. Mm-hmm. Back in the day.
1: I think I have one at home.
0: A beer like that?
1: No, the can opener like that.
0: Yeah. It had like a.
1: And you can
0: like
1: open a like a beer. Shirt,
0: yeah. Shirt. And you can.
1: Like a little loop. Yeah.
0: But that's how they used to open beer back in the day. Did you guys know that?
1: No.
2: No, but I know that that's how you open a beer can to do a shotgun. You like open it a little bit and then.
0: No, you do it with a key, right?
2: Or you could use that little thingy too that you're talking about.
1: Use a key?
2: The little can opener thing.
0: Yeah. The little edge?
2: Mm-hmm.
0: Yeah, you see, my mom uses it for the tomato juice cans. Yeah, then you just... Why do you do it on both sides for tomato juice or sauce?
2: I use a can opener. I don't know. I use the one that you go.
0: You cut the whole thing? Like,
2: I do.
0: Every time I'm outside and Ev's like, come here. I need your help. I'm like, I already know. I got to open a can.
1: Really?
0: So a lot of can openers break, dude.
2: Yeah, they don't last very
0: long.
2: They suck.
1: What?
2: They do.
0: You do the old fashioned wings. Every time I do that is when I eat tuna. Yeah.
1: Oh, yeah.
0: But why do, like, when you do tomato sauce, like, why do you do both just sides?
1: Two sides.
0: Is someone saying airflow? What do you mean airflow?
2: Two sides.
1: That makes no sense. Just open the whole can. No?
2: I don't get it. Cause I just, I don't know. I open the whole thing with the abre lata.
0: Yeah, he opens a Miller like that in La Bamba.
1: With one of those?
0: Yeah.
1: Oh.
0: That's what she gets. He gets all mad because they talk about him being a flunky. I'm out of here, man. Remember? Romy, you gotta see La Bamba. You never seen La Bamba, huh?
2: I've seen it, but I'll be honest, I haven't paid attention to it.
1: Oh boy. Oh boy.
0: Oh, Charlena! Oh man, but you always wonder that why you put like.
2: I know the song though.
0: Yeah, but do you know how old Richie Valens was when he died?
2: He was young, no? I think he was like.
0: Yeah.
2: 19? 20? 17?
0: He was young.
2: He was young. He was super young.
0: Yep. You were screwed, blue, and tattooed.
1: Mm-hmm.
0: Well, at least tattooed. Yeah, but he died in a plane crash.
2: Yeah, I know.
1: With who?
0: With the Big Bopper and Buddy Holly.
2: Mm-hmm.
0: Yeah.
2: That was sad, see.
0: That was and that's the day the music died, right, or something like
1: but
0: that.
1: But that kind of happened with Oliver Tree, right? His manager, like, he wanted to get on it because he was afraid of heights or something like that, right? Didn't you say that?
0: His manager or
1: somebody that went in his entourage. Oliver Tree. I didn't jump on the helicopter because of some reason.
0: He was 17. Aww. Oh, yeah.
1: You didn't hear that story?
0: I didn't hear it.
1: Yeah, man.
0: Really? So Oliver
1: Tree. That's scary stuff,
0: Oliver Tree
1: bro.
0: Just passed away last week in a helicopter crash in Brazil, which mm-hmm. was horrific. I mean, there's been a lot about helicopter accidents lately.
2: There has.
0: Oh, which, by the way, guys.
1: Something else happened in Brazil, too. I'll get to that right now.
0: Go ahead. Well, by the way, I forgot to tell you. Was it yesterday? Sunday. Sunday, I'm outside, and I took our pups out to go, you know, potty in the morning. It must have been like 7:30, 8 in the morning.
2: Mm-hmm.
0: And I started watering my plants outside, dude. I was just watering, and right?
1: What?
0: And then I heard a chopper.
2: Hey.
0: Real low, dude. It was flying around. And then they started circling like my house.
2: Uh oh.
0: So I'm looking up and it's, what is that law enforcement agency with the blue?
2: The customs?
0: No, not, is it?
2: The DEA?
0: No.
1: Was it
2: the EPPD? They were blue.
0: No, it's like blue, like a light
1: blue.
0: Yeah, cause I saw
1: a blue helicopter?
0: But they kept
2: Homeland
0: like,
2: Security?
0: Is it Homeland?
1: Homeland.
0: They're,
1: what?
0: Do they have a helicopter?
2: Yeah, you think they do.
0: So are they searching for, like, people that are it drugs or is it like people that ran across?
2: You know what
0: or?
2: They're searching for, huh?
0: What?
2: The foxes.
0: Who let the fox out? So they were cruising and then they saw me and I think they thought I was someone they were looking for, bro, because
1: they
0: kept
1: what?
0: Circling my, but I'm talking about low, like guys.
1: There he is.
2: What?
0: And I mean, I'm out there in my, like,
2: I go out there in
0: shorts and no shirt. And I'm just watering my, so I'm pretty sure they saw my tattoos and I probably looked for like
1: that's
0: criminal.
1: Him. Dang. There he is.
0: That's him. That's the one.
2: Or it could have been like the Selena movie when they were like, Johnny Cage? Nah. It is Johnny Cage.
0: No, they're certainly, dude. And they got low. Like I'm talking about like a couple of hundred feet up, dude.
2: Wow.
1: What?
0: And it got low and I just waved to them.
2: You waved?
0: Hello. Hi. I'm an American. Hello. Dude, they flew real low, dude. They kept circling my crib, dude.
1: What?
0: And I was like, I dawned on me. I was like, maybe they think like I'm a criminal. Like, they're obviously looking for someone
2: because mm-hmm.
0: they're flying around our neighborhood.
2: Oh, that's scary.
0: You know, we used to call that the ghetto bird, right? That was the ghetto
2: someone
0: bird.
2: Ran.
0: The yeah. Yes, dude. It was real low, bro. Like low, bro. And then I was like, what the hell? And then it's just at one point, it almost like hovered. And then I think they were trying to see if I met the description of like.
2: Oh, that's scary.
0: I was like,

0: here, bro. Never say anything here, bro. Because you guys... I was all like a little kid. Oh, a helicopter.
1: Yeah.
0: Yeah, but it was flying low, and I'm like, oh, are they going to... Did I
1: land?
0: Like, I was like, oh, that's cool. I was like, wonder what they're looking for. And I kind of realized, they're looking at me. I was like, oh, crap. So I waved, and I'm like...
1: Okay, Kid Rock.
2: Oh, that's funny.
0: Nah, dude, I was just like, seriously.
2: They said they were wanting Johnny Cage to drop a Noche de Juarez set.
0: I'm glad I wasn't out there with, like, you know, smoking a big old stogie or something, dude. They probably were like,
1: damn, homie.
0: That's him. That's him. My dogs are going crazy, dude. But yeah, that was funny, bro. That was funny. Do you guys, don't get the helicopters running here? Like, you had the ghetto bird down in the hood?
2: Nah.
0: But yeah, it was Homeland Security.
1: Rare.
0: Now I think about it.
1: It's rare.
0: So Homeland Security, what are they looking for? Because I know, like, obviously Border Patrol, they're looking for illegals.
1: Usually Border Patrol is flying around.
2: Maybe someone that ran away.
0: Oh, is that what they're doing?
2: Maybe
1: it's a blue alert. Silver alert, or what is it called?
0: The wasting guy. They thought it was an elderly lost. That's him right there, man.
1: That's him. We found him.
0: That's the elderly man that they're looking for.
2: I don't really see any helicopter. Well,
0: I thought
2: maybe
0: it was my Uber Eats.
1: Ah, can he was it there?
2: Maybe there, like, every once in a blue moon, the helicopter that gets to Del Sol, but that's it.
0: Yeah, but what are they looking for? Like, Homeland Security, what's their job?
2: To protect the homeland.
1: Confiscate.
0: God,
1: duh.
0: Man.
1: Never homeland confiscate piratas. Security?
0: Never mind,
1: are you selling piratas again, dude?
0: Never mind, bro. They wanted a noche de Juarez USB?
2: Jennifer says they wanted to check your permitas.
0: You want to check my permitas?
3: You there. You out there with a hand. Get your hands up.
2: And they're like, ah,
3: I know
2: no.
3: who you are, Buster.
2: Ese no es. Tiene ojos de color. Dale.
0: I hate it here, bro.
2: Dale, about the rewind.
0: Great. Now I got my homies from
1: put it in reverse.
0: Now I got my homies from the Homeland Security in trouble, man.
2: Keep protecting the homeland.
0: Yeah, I don't know. Like, obviously, I know they all have different duties, right? Like, obviously, I know what the feds do, the FBI.
1: I don't know what they're looking for.
0: Is it like...
1: I thought it was like...
0: Bootleg jerseys?
1: Confiscate piratas. Like,
0: bootleg jerseys?
1: Yeah,
2: let's
1: versus...
2: Let's ask chat. What does Homeland do in a helicopter?
0: Customs, Border, and Patrol. I don't know.
1: Mm-hmm.
0: What is it?
2: Homeland Security. They perform aerial border surveillance.
1: You sure it wasn't ICE? You're asking if it was ICE, dude.
0: Coming for me. There he is.
1: That's him.
0: Tattoos. That's him. Oh, get sure. him.
4: For sure.
2: That's
0: wait, he's wearing cowboy boots. Wait a minute. He's
1: hold on. Hold on.
0: What is it? What is it again, Romy?
1: What?
2: They just protect the aerial. What is it? Don't hold up.
0: Yeah.
2: I lost it. It says helicopters operated by the Department of Homeland Security, typically through U.S. Customs and Border Protection, CBP, Air and Marine Operations, and the U.S. Coast Guard perform aerial board surveillance.
0: I'm just glad I wasn't smoking a joint or anything out there.
2: Search and rescue and disaster response.
0: Oh, I'll throw with a bong.
1: Oh. What the hell? What's this guy doing back here?
0: I'm watering my plants.
1: Está sonando allá atrás.
0: I was watering my plants. All viejito. I had my shorts and I had chanclillas and I was like, wait, what's going on here, dude? Just hovering about my crib though, bro. Great, man. Great.
1: Damn.
0: You guys, I can't tell you because you guys come with jokes, man. I hate it here.

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0: Good morning, guys. Time right now is 9:47. We are almost out of here. Don't forget, you can catch me and Javi during our shows later. Catch Javi for his at the 5 o'clock Bambucha. Catch me at mine for the noontime workout. Romy, I got a question to ask you, because yesterday during the morning mash quiz, it was interesting. We talked about...
1: Oh, yeah.
0: Was it like 40% or 44% of women say after the age of 40, you're not supposed to wear this anymore. And the answer was a bikini.
1: Yeah, that's correct.
0: So my question to you, is that you went out to the, you went out to Vegas this weekend. Were you in a bikini?
2: I sure did. No, it was a one piece.
1: You were right, dude.
2: I did go swimming on Sunday and I did wear a bikini.
0: Okay, so Romy, you're not 40, obviously, but you're kind of close, but not too close.
2: No.
0: When you get over 40, is there anything you're not going to wear anymore?
2: No.
0: Because you really don't dress revealing.
2: I don't.
0: You really don't.
2: But I also don't dress my age.
0: But what about mini skirts?
2: I do wear skirts, but I wear them like to the appropriate places, like if I'm going out or dinner or something.
0: What about shorts?
2: I do wear shorts too.
0: But you wear the mom shorts?
2: Well, yeah, because I'm not going to wear the mini shorts. Like, hey, I don't want my kids seeing my nalguillas all out there.
0: What about spandex?
2: I do wear leggings, yeah. I wear leggings. No, or spandex shorts, I do.
0: Okay.
2: Especially in the heat.
0: Definitely mom shorts, right?
2: Mm-hmm.
0: Okay.
2: Mm-hmm.
0: What about certain shoes?
2: I
0: don't think I've seen you in... Oh, no, you do wear tennis. You wear Adidas.
2: I do wear tennis shoes.
0: What do they call it? Because Ebbs wears them too.
2: Sambas.
0: Samba. Yeah.
2: Like that?
0: Yeah. Samba de Janeiro. That's it, Roman.
1: That's a jam.
0: That's it, Ricky.
2: That's the one.
0: No, but yeah. Have you ever worn Jordans?
2: Jordans? No. But I had my Pandas and the other ones, the pink ones. What are they? I don't know what they're called. I don't know about tennis shoes. But I will wear my Son Ribagos on Nike.
0: Did you ever have your nose pierced?
2: No, I never have my nose pierced.
0: Do you think people over 45 should have their nose pierced?
2: I mean, if that's what you want to do, be you, boo-boo.
0: What about tattoos?
2: I'm not going to judge you.
1: Tattoos.
2: Hey, if that's... You know what? It's funny. I low-key, I wanted to get one in Vegas.
0: Let me tattoo you, Romy.
2: No.
0: Let me just...
2: No, because you don't have your permitas.
0: I do have a permita, dude. Here, I'll tattoo you. I'll put Victor's name on you.
2: No.
0: I'll put Elvik.
2: Elvik. Elvix.
0: Elvix.
2: With two X.
0: Elvix.
2: I kind of did want one. I kind of want one, but kind of don't.
0: What do you want it?
2: I've always wanted something on my wrist.
0: On your
2: I've
0: wrist?
2: I've told you guys, I've always wanted the little Leo sign.
0: Get a little BZ logo.
2: Nah, I'm not going to do BC.
0: Nah?
2: I'm sorry. I love BC. But
0: so Javi was just talking about this yesterday because he doesn't have a tattoo, but he's been kind of leaning towards possibly maybe thinking about one.
1: Yeah, man. I don't know yet, though, man.
0: If you were to... Okay, so honestly, since you don't... And all jokes aside, what would you consider getting? Would it be like a birthday or something?
1: That's a tough one, man. Because, I mean, yeah, you can put a birthday. You can put your kid's birthday. You can put your significant... Maybe matching significant other tattoos.
0: Yeah.
2: Mm-hmm.
1: Pets.
0: But what would make you... What would intrigue you more?
1: Something
0: like,
1: different. Something rare.
0: Like just like a design or something? Like,
1: because
0: oh,
1: I've been told to get
0: cool.
1: a sleeve. Everybody tells me to get a sleeve. I don't want a sleeve, though. That's too much. That's too much for me.
0: Oh, sleeves. Sleeves are just... Yeah,
1: that's
0: a different...
1: That's too much.
0: Yeah, that's
1: for me, at least.
0: It's a different beast.
1: What would look good on me, dude? Here we go.
0: A rat.
2: A little rat. A little mouse.
0: A little mouse dance.
1: Some mouse ears.
0: No, honestly, what would good look... You know what I could see you getting? I could see you getting like a half arm up, dude. Like a half arm, but I don't know what it... Because you're weird, bro. I don't know what you'd want, dude. Like, I don't know, like, honestly.
1: Yeah, I don't know,
0: like,
1: man. That'd be tough.
0: Oh, I know. Maybe like your favorite superheroes.
1: Superheroes?
2: Maybe like a Harry Potter?
0: Like a collage of like all your like Batman and Superman. And
2: oh, that would
1: a
2: be
1: collage?
2: Cool.
0: Yeah, that'd be kind of cool. Do like a mashup. Nah?
1: Yeah, imagine that. Like, I'm 60 or 7 years old. How am I going to explain that one, dude?
0: Bro, yeah. I almost went to 60 years old with a damn famous tattoo
1: yeah,
0: until I
1: see,
0: covered
1: like,
0: it up,
1: that's
0: bro.
1: That's going to be kind of weird, dude.
0: That was my regret. I got a famous Stars and Strap, and thank you for everyone that checked up on me all those years. Are you okay?
2: Dang.
0: I got a famous Stars and Strap tattoo.
1: I don't want a tramp stamp.
2: Where is it?
0: It was right here.
2: Oh, it's right there.
0: It's a cover-up now.
1: Oh, you do have one.
2: I can still see it.
0: No, you can't.
2: I see the F.
0: Be quiet. Turn your mic off. Sácame la ya. No, I did. I got a cover.
1: Oh, you do have it covered. Yeah.
0: Yeah. Yeah. Shout out to my boy Pelon. He's a great tattoo artist.
2: I don't know. I kind of do want one. Like, I also want Leo, but written out in cursive, like right here.
0: You want Leo?
2: But then...
1: The restaurant?
2: People are going to be like, who's Leo?
0: You want Leo on top?
2: Yeah, because I want the Leo sign, but the Leo sign, it looks kind of sus.
0: Just put Leo, and then on top of it, put sushi.
2: Leo sushi.
0: No, on top of it. Leo, and then sushi Leo.
2: But I don't know if I can. I don't know if I can. See, who's Leo?
0: Why are you scared of it?
2: Yeah, I don't know if I want that when I'm older. And then I saw on TikTok some girl on her clavicle. She had like little tiny little stars. That's cute.
1: Yeah, I don't know, man.
0: I don't know what he
1: did. I heard tattoos cause cancer, too.
0: Oh, great, bro.
2: Why don't you get a Spider-Man tattoo?
0: I already don't fit.
2: Mm-mm. Oh, like there's a famous.
0: Yeah, you can see it.
1: There it is.
2: I see the F.
0: Yeah, you can see it, dude. And then he had it covered up with like leaves and all. It was. Yeah.
2: Dang.
0: Thank you to everyone that checked up on me over the years.
1: Are you going to get the other side done?
0: I don't know. So debate about it.
1: Because you've been talking about it, too.
2: That's right, huh? You seem to have more like on your left. Is there a reason for that?
1: You use your left hand more.
2: What was the reason? What is that?
0: My right hand.
2: Because you do have some on your right arm, but they're like
1: What's up
2: like
1: with the other
2: scattered
1: arm, dude? Yeah, it's kind of weird.
0: I don't know.
1: You have amor en paz on one arm, right? Or what is it? Right?
0: Yeah. Amor dolor. Yeah.
1: Dolor. I thought it was paz.
2: Gabby says, tell him to get one que diga el Woody.
0: El Woody?
1: Nah.
0: Nah, dude. I don't know.
1: Do you want like the other arm the same way or nah? Seriously. Or nah, you want something different?
0: I kind of just like it the way it is, dude.
1: Oh, okay.
0: Yeah.
2: Oh, man.
0: Yeah, I kind of just like it the way it is.
1: But you mentioned that you want to do your back, too, no?
0: I do. Honestly, I do want to get the whole torso. Because I have up to my shishias, dude. Right here. That was pain. You guys want to know what pain is?
2: What is pain?
0: Everyone always asks, what was the worst pain that you felt on a tattoo? Honestly?
1: Your areolas.
0: Yeah.
1: Really?
0: Right around my nips. And on the top of my neck right here. And then on my fingers.
2: On your neck? Bad. Where?
0: Right here. Just when it went up here.
1: Oh, that one right there.
0: Ooh. That felt like they were cutting.
2: Because it's like really thin.
1: By your
2: right
1: thyroid.
2: Here, no?
0: And yeah. On my thyroid right there. On my Yolanda Saldivar thyroid. I thought my eyes were going to pop out like her.
2: Oh.
0: I thought after that I was going to have one gold tooth.
2: A gold tooth?
0: Yeah, no, that was good pain. It's a good pain though. But I'm terrified of blood drawing.
1: Like, that makes no sense.
0: You guys are going to laugh.
1: That makes no sense.
0: I fainted on a teenage girl at CPL Labs.
2: Wow.
0: When I got my blood drawn, I was like,
2: what?
0: I'm so scared of my blood drawn, dude. I get terrified when
1: you. But don't you bleed when you get a tat? No?
0: Nah, it's a good pain, dude.
1: I never got those. I don't know.
2: I like those line tattoos. Like, don't get me wrong. They're really cute, but I don't know if I can.
0: The one thing I'm glad I never got.
1: Was
0: a tribal tattoo around my arm.
1: Yeah, see that? No, man.
2: No?
0: I'm so glad I never got that down because that was a
1: trend back then.
2: What about piercings? I've been thinking about getting a second ear piercing, but I don't know.
0: Ears are no bad.
1: Nah?
2: I don't know.
0: What about girls that got a tramp stamp back in the day? Because tramp stamps used to be on.
1: Yeah, but that was a trend back then.
0: That was a big trend.
1: Yeah. It's a stereotype though, is it not? Or is it?
0: What about it?
1: Right.
0: What if you have a tramp stamp, you're what?
1: Well, you know. Yeah, a little.
0: Well, I remember the strippers always had tramp stamps.
2: Tramp stamp? What about those that look like picos? What are those called? Like barbed wire. Those barbed wire ones.
0: Oh, the barbed
2: ones.
0: Yeah, like Pamela Anderson has that.
2: Yes.
1: Oh, she does. Huh?
2: And I think Angelina Jolie did too, no?
1: Barbed wires?
0: Yep.
2: That was crazy.
0: Mm. Yep.
1: Mm. See, I don't know, man.
2: Thankfully, I never got anything.
0: How old are you? Are you told to get tattoos at a certain age? Because Ebs always tells me, like, no, don't get
1: that's it.
0: I'm like, no, I'm not.
1: Nah, man, you're still young, bro.
2: I mean, if it's something you want to do, just do it.
1: Yeah, man.
2: If you want to pierce your ear, your belly button, your...
0: No, I would never pierce my belly button or my ear.
2: Your bumpy, like, just do it.
0: No, I would never... Mm-mm. No? Did you ever have your belly button pierced?
2: No, I didn't. I tried to do it on myself, but I couldn't
1: Didn't you have a Prince Albert?
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1: The Morning Mash. It's 10:03. It's time for us to start making our way on out the door. Ladies and gents, we are out of here. Coming back later on for our shows though at noon and at 5. If not, we're back at it tomorrow, 7 in the morning. Bright and early. Tomorrow, obviously, Mexico plays. And then the USA plays. Mexico plays at 7 p.m. tomorrow, huh?
2: Yeah.
1: Who's Mexico playing?
2: Chechnya.
1: Okay. And then, so these games, basically, they can both lose.
2: They can both lose. Mexico and USA can lose. And
1: USA plays at on Thursday at 7.
2: Against Turkey.
1: Yeah. So it should be some good stuff, man.
3: Yeah. Well, speaking of the World Cup, did you guys see the World Cup concession prices are angering fans in Miami because they're charging about $75 for tater tots? Caviar topped tater tots.
1: Yeah, caviar.
3: And
1: caviar.
3: A 5-pound empanada costs $40.
1: Yeah, that sounds good.
3: Damn, Twinkie good. Cheeseburgers are selling for $22 in LA. That's expensive.
1: What's expensive to you guys?
3: Like for what?
2: For what are you talking about, man?
3: It depends.
2: Like chicken nuggets or what?
1: So I'm curious. Let's say, what's expensive for you?
3: But well, like,
2: what are we talking about though?
3: Like, is it food? Like a house?
1: Okay,
3: let me
1: ask you something. So, we'll start with it, what everyone says. Oh, there's nothing to do but drink here in El Paso.
3: Mm-hmm.
2: Okay.
1: How much is expensive when a beer is how much?
3: Like here in El Paso? Like what, $20 for one?
1: For a beer?
3: Mm-hmm.
1: Like festival price?
2: Oh, yeah. Are we talking festival?
1: Or just like an event? Like, hey, you know what? You go to a concert and the beers, like say you go to, I don't know how much it is, like Sumble or whatever.
3: Mm-hmm.
1: The beer is...
2: What, they're usually about what, $12? Don't know.
1: Okay, is $9 a beer expensive?
2: Nah.
1: It depends.
2: Because it's a big can. But it's not a small can.
1: It depends what age group you're asking.
2: True.
3: Yeah.
1: Because the older crowd, the old folks, the chavarrucos over 45, 50 and up, uh-huh. They won't pay $9. A lot of them won't. Some of them won't.
2: Why?
1: A lot of them won't because it's too expensive.
3: What?
1: So how much is it like for a beer? Let's say you go to a concert wherever.
3: Mm-hmm.
1: Here in El Paso. And the beer's at $9. Is that expensive?
3: $9? No.
2: For El Paso, it's probably
3: I paid way more for a drink.
1: Yeah, no, but look where you're at. But I'm saying here in El Paso.
2: For El Paso, yes.
1: But why? If you go out of town and you pay $25.
2: Because it's El Paso.
3: Or you pay, I paid 60 for those damn cups.
2: We're not used to those prices.
1: Okay, so what about food?
2: I think it's the same thing, no?
1: Whataburger will run you up there $12.
3: Mm-hmm.
1: Is that expensive for a combo?
3: I mean, it's because that's just the prices now. They've changed a lot. Yeah, I remember when McDonald's combos were like $5.
1: I remember when McDonald's combos were $3.25. And that's exactly what it was because that's exactly
2: Big Mac
1: what
2: fries and a Coke.
3: Yeah.
2: And a Coke. Three algo.
3: Medium size. Damn not it, the bro. Small ones.
1: So how much is, okay, let's say you and your husband, you and your girl go out, uh-huh. We go out to a dinner. It's just say a regular dinner, not a fancy restaurant. Let's
2: just
1: say
2: a regular dinner.
1: Like,
2: okay.
1: Texas Roadhouse or whatever.
3: Mm-hmm. Uh-huh.
1: How much is expensive for you? Like, damn, that's
2: because it depends where you're going. Like, if you're going to a place like that, are we taking Texas Roadhouse, for instance? Anything like over $100 is already expensive, I think. But then it depends also what you get.
1: You think couple-wise, anything over $100 is expensive?
2: Yeah, but it's because it depends what you get, too.
1: Yeah.
3: Like, as a total bill? No, if you're going as a couple and your total bill, for me, expensive would be just two people, a bill over $200 is expensive if it's just two of you.
1: Okay, plus tip, right?
3: Plus tip.
1: But let's say you're just going to like just a burger joint that we named earlier, right? Okay. One of these burger joints. We heard a lot of them. Toro Burger and what's the other one? Frisco's and Orange Cow. So, both of you guys, and the bill comes out to $40
2: for burgers.
3: Dang,
2: just burgers.
1: Burgers, fries, and a Coke. Is that expensive?
2: That burger better be good, bro.
3: That burger better drive me home.
1: So that's expensive to you guys.
2: $40 plus change.
1: What about Chico's?
3: Chico's is expensive now.
2: I haven't been, so I don't know.
3: I think a single is $4 or $5 now. When it used to be about $1 or $2.
1: Yeah, but times have changed. Think about it. Inflation has caused all these prices to
2: rise up, yep.
1: Because the cost of these goods has gone up.
2: Yeah.
3: Oh, yeah.
2: Absolutely.
3: Well, just meat alone. The other day I bought some ground beef because I was going to make a picadillo.
1: Uh-huh.
3: And 1 pound of the 96% ground beef was almost $12, yeah. 11 and some change. And then I go to Target, and Target has the same ground beef for $8. When it used to be like $5 for a little pound.
1: Do you watch out with stuff like that when you're grocery shopping?
3: Yes.
2: For what?
1: Like when you're, hey, you know what the ground beef is? Oh, hell no, bro. It's too expensive.
3: Yep.
1: ¿Y te las aguantas?
3: I do.
2: If I really need it, it doesn't bother me. Because I'm going to eat it. Like, you know what I mean?
1: What about bread or stuff? Like,
2: I'm not going to sit there and complain.
1: Because there's people that, and honestly, we all do it, man. Where you go and you're like, okay, this is the generic brand, this is the real brand.
2: Oh, yeah, I go over generic sometimes too.
1: And there's just, but there's not even a big price difference. Sometimes it's like 10 cents. But that 10 cents mounts up after a while, no?
3: Yeah.
2: I would think.
3: It does. Like gas. Like, are you guys picky with your gas? Like, oh, I'm not going to put gas here. I'm going to put gas over there because it's cheaper.
1: I am. Oh, when I have to drive my truck?
2: Yeah.
1: I am.
2: Really?
1: Yeah. Like, I will drive.
2: You'll wait?
1: I will drive on empty from the station if I know I got 30 miles to get home.
2: That's 30 a risk. Miles, nah, that's a
1: by,
2: big risk.
1: I know by the gas station. There's a gas station in my house that's it's a little bit low right now.
2: Yeah.
1: You guys do that with price differential?
2: Sometimes.
3: Not with gas. I just put it wherever. It's expensive anyway.
1: I just wonder.
2: But if like there's a gas station by each other and there's like one 10 cents less, I'd rather go to the one that's 10 cents more.
1: Why?
2: Because everybody's over there at the 10 cents less. I'm like, I'm not going to do it. I'd rather just pay the extra 10 cents, bro.
3: Yeah.
2: And deal with the lines and people.
3: I don't know. Everything's just getting so expensive and our salaries are not going up.
1: I just think that like we pick and choose because we got out of town and we pay these outrageous prices. California, $6 a gallon of gas.
2: That's what I'm saying, right?
1: Yeah. Here, you know, it's reasonably priced. You go somewhere else and you pay expensive drinks, but you come here to El Paso.
2: And people complain.
1: And complain about.
2: It's because we're not used to those prices,
1: $5
2: bro.
1: $5 beer, $6 beer, $7 beer.
3: Mm-hmm.
2: Oh. And then we go out of town and then we are dropping cash like nothing. That makes no sense.
1: Same thing with prices for, Western Playland and prices for Disneyland.
2: Oh, it's too much, but then we are going to Disneyland, Universal Studios.
1: Concert prices, festival prices, ticket
2: Same
1: prices.
2: Thing.
3: Mm-hmm.
1: I don't know. Just
2: what is it?
1: Want to put some little food for thought. You guys think the same.
2: What?
1: You ready to get on out of here?
3: Yeah.
1: You guys, have yourselves a great day, guys. We're coming back at noon, coming back at 5. If not, we'll see you guys back here tomorrow. Bye, guys.
2: Bye, guys.
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0: Kiki Palmer and Sean Evans spotted on a dinner, maybe date. Sean talks about what he loves about Kiki in the next three songs. It's Mix 92.7.
1: Greetings, loved ones. Let's take a journey.

0: 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I love them together. Keke Palmer and Sean Evans on this little dinner date. He's so respectful when talking about her.
1: Some of y'all know him as the hot wing expert. Others know him as one of the fiercest interviewers in the game. And me, I might know him as a potential future suitor.
2: Well, I think like one thing that we share is we're kind of like throwbacks of like another time, you know, and I was talking about my influences and I think that she's very much the same way. At all times, it has like kind of like a throwback, like 90s late night show kind of vibe to it. But it's, you know, brought to this like new time in a way that like young people seem to understand and really enjoy.
1: This is good.
0: I like them together. Things are really starting to heat up in here, and it's not the chicken wings. 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

0: 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The story's juicy.
1: Well, yeah. I'm not a fan of things that project false things as well as disrespect someone's character. I don't get down like that. I don't appreciate that. And you have to pray for people that will do anything for numbers, ratings, a song, or popularity. And I don't support certain things, so yes, I did reject.
0: 50 do be running his mouth. He's funny. But a clear rejection from Maya. It's Mix 92.7. She looks great.
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It's National Hydration Day. Everybody's carrying around a big old jug of water nowadays. Like, they're like, let's go on this big hike. Like, we're trekking the Oregon Trail or something. 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

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I don't like it. More next. 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

0: watching for the sport. 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
2: 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If you're using Teams at work, Microsoft Teams is rolling out a new feature. It's called Workplace Check-In. So basically, when you're on your phone or your laptop and you're connected to the office Wi-Fi, Teams can automatically mark you as being either in the building or not. 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It's for surveillance. I'm just kidding. I love my boss. I love what I do. I'm happy, healthy, wealthy, loved, and all of that. And I have no complaints. My name is Joey C. I'm on TikTok. If you want to hang out over there at Joey C Radio, Johnny Cage, and the Noontime Workout coming up next. I'll see you back at 1. BRB.
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2: That's right. Good afternoon. Welcome to another edition of the Noontime Workout right here on Mix 92.7. Also being brought to you from our friends over at Western Tech. Big shouts going out to Western Tech as well. Don't forget, you can also stream us loud and clear at MixElPaso.com. Another hour of just some craziness, fresh cuts, edits, mashups, all that good stuff, man. I'm in the mix right now. I'm also on TikTok Live. If you want to come in, say hello. You can find me on TikTok right now, streaming live at KAGE_915. Let's get this Tuesday two-step ready to do it, man. Let's see what we do, man. Let's get some mashups going. Let's get some music going. Enjoy your nooner. Here we go.

Can't sleep, can't breathe. Can't think, can't sleep, can't breathe.

New time workout. First half coming to a close right there. Hold on. Let me get some beats on. There it is. All right, man. Woo! Little mashup. Little Texas two-step Tuesday for you guys, right? It's all good, man. New time workout. Again, every weekday at noon. You never know what you're going to get. It's the whole party in one, if you know what I mean. Big ups to all you guys right now joining me on TikTok Live. Don't forget, I stream every weekday at, on TikTok at KAGE_915. Come in, say hello. And I'll send some love back to you if I see it. I'm actually mixing, so I'll look up every now and then. Or like, I wish I could respond to everyone, but I try my best. I'm trying, damn it. Anyways, hope you guys are off to a great Tuesday, a hot one. 108 today, man. I hope you brought your pets inside. I hope your pets have plenty of shade and water. Be sure and check

0: 8 in the morning. I got to stay out there with them, make sure a fox isn't coming. Fox around on them, if you know what I mean. Got to take a break. I'll be right back with some more heat. Again, catch me on TikTok at KAGE_915. 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

0: Song brings back so many great memories. I had to end it with a definite classic right there. Calvin Harris, Flashback. The reason why Calvin's such a legend, man, just produce anthems like this that us DJs love and remember. The song takes me back to a special place. It reminds me of, close my eyes and hear it. I'm like, damn, that takes me back to Plum City Lounge playing at 12:30 at night to a packed house and people just vibing. Back when there wasn't phones in your face telling you to play Bad Bunny, play this, play that. It was just people were vibing, dancing, have a good time. I miss those days, man. Not gonna lie. Noontown Workout done and over with. Guys, thanks so much for jamming out with me. I'm Johnny Cage. This is the Noontown Workout. Every weekday at noon, it's just a party. You never know what, I was just telling the people on my TikTok live stream. You never know. I just play a record. I'm like, I go by that. I'm like, hey, let's see where this takes us and let's have some fun with it. Just being a true DJ. You know, sometimes DJing gets so political and so you gotta so worry about this and worry about that. Nah, just, I like to just go out vibe and energy and that's it. That's the way it should be. Just bring it back to fun. Screw the visuals, screw all that stuff. Let's get the emotion back into the music, back into our craft. Weed out the bad, if you know what I mean. But anyways, that felt good. Done and over with, guys. I'm out of here. I will see you guys back here tomorrow for the Noontown Workout. Don't forget tomorrow, the Beats and Bikini DJ battle going down over at Rad on the West Side. Now, the Neon Paint Party is on Saturday. This is an electronic paint party that's going down at Wet n Wild Water World. It's the 13th annual paint party. And shout's going out to Jackie DeBow, who puts it on with her team. So they're bringing in Cruella, which I played one of their anthems, a real big anthem of theirs live. And Cruella's going to be headlining. Special guest, they got to OK. So if you're into bass, trap, electronic dance music, go on out there. It's this Saturday over at Wet n Wild Water World. Again, for all ticket information, you can go to neonpaintparty.com. Again, that's neonpaintparty.com. Tomorrow night over at Rad on the West Side, they're hosting the Beats and Bikini DJ Battle. So each year, what's cool about the Neon Paint Party, it's the only festival that lets, you know, gives the young up-and-coming local DJs that are trying to make a name for themselves a chance to get on the lineup and play to a big crowd, man. So that's cool about them. They show the love back to the community like that. So they've had a voting poll going on for a couple of weeks now. They've narrowed it down to 5. So tomorrow those 5 DJs are going to battle it out to see who owns a spot to open up the Neon Paint Party on Saturday. And that battle is tomorrow. If you want to stop by, it's absolutely free. Go check it out. I'm going to be hosting it. They have a panel of judges. The 5 local DJs that are going to be battling it out will start at 7. It's from 7 to 10. And then the winner of the battle gets on the lineup on Saturday and gets to join us. I'm on the lineup. I played it every year. It's always a fun party to play. And I'm actually playing early. I'm doing, I think it's 9:15 to 10 set, cause I gotta head downtown after that to go play headline over at, with DJ Yachty for Pride Fest. The Pride Festival also going down downtown, which you'll hear about tomorrow as well on the station. We're also going to be doing some VIP ticket giveaways for that. So shout outs going out to the Pride community. I'm excited to be a part of that as well. Saturday is going to be busy for me, but it's all gravy. So tomorrow, the Beats and Bikini over at Rad. Saturday, we got, of course, the Neon Paint Party. As a matter of fact, if you want to go to the Neon Paint Party, I'll take caller number 9 right now at 541-1043, and I'll hook you up with a pair of tickets. Again, that's 541-1043 if you want to go check out the Neon Paint Party over at Wet n Wild Water World. All the details, I'm not even sure what time the gates open. I think the gates open at like 8 or 7. I'm not sure. I'm not even sure the ages, so don't ask me. I'm the worst person to ask. Just go to neonpaintparty.com and get all the info on there, and or Neon Paint Party on Instagram. You'll find it. Let me get a quick winner and hook up some tickets real quick. Hi, you're call number 1. You're call number 2. You're call number 3. You are call number 4. Call number 5. Call number 6. Call number 7. Call number 8. I'm so sorry. Hi, who's this?
1: Anthony.
0: Hey, Anthony, you're caught number 9. You're my winner, bro. Yeah.
1: Oh,
0: there you go, sir. Man. I'm going to hook you up with some tickets, bro. Hold on, okay?
1: All right, sounds good.
0: All right, Anthony got himself hooked up with those tickets. Don't worry, we'll have more tickets tomorrow. And we'll also have tickets for DaBaby. DaBaby's going to be live in concert at 1111 Event Center on the northeast side of town, along with Faux Mob. That is going down Saturday, July 11th. For all you hip-hop heads, we got those tickets in the morning, guys. Thanks for hanging out. We'll see you later.
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El Paso's home for all the hits. Sabrina.

0: 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I love them together, Keke Palmer and Sean Evans, on this little dinner date. He's so respectful when talking about her.
1: Some of y'all know him as the hot wing expert. Others know him as one of the fiercest interviewers in the game. And me, I might know him as a potential future suitor.
2: Well, I think, like, one thing that we share is we're kind of, like, throwbacks of, like, another time, you know? And I was talking about my influences, and I think that she's very much the same way. At all times, it has, like, kind of, like, a throwback, like, 90s late-night show kind of vibe to it. But it's, you know, brought to this, like, new time in a way that, like, young people seem to understand and really enjoy.
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0: I like them together. 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

0: 7. 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

0: 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The story's juicy.
1: 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And you have to pray for people that will do anything for numbers, ratings, a song, or popularity. And I don't support certain things, so yes, I did reject.
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National Hydration Day. 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Like, they're like, let's go on this big hike. 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

0: 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Just kidding. I love my boss. I love what I do. I'm happy, healthy, wealthy, loved. I have nothing negative to say. My name is Joey C. Bianca is coming up next. I'll see you tomorrow. Stay here. It's Mix 92.7. Bye.
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And I hate to break it to you, but according to new research, happiness doesn't even buy happiness. Apparently trying too hard for maximum happiness might be making you miserable, draining your mental energy, leaving you with less willpower for other important tasks and decisions. So basically, if you're having a bad day, you're having a bad day. Just let it be a bad day. And look, I'm a pretty happy person for the most part. I try to just be in a good mood, but I never force myself. Like if I'm just in a funk, I'm like, I just need to hit reset and go to bed and then wake up tomorrow. It'll be a new day. It also says in the story that when you're trying too hard for maximum happiness, it creates a snowball effect. You decide to try to make yourself feel happy, but then the effort depletes your ability to do the kind of things that actually make you feel good, like being active, productive, and solving problems. So moral of the story, just chill out and accept that you don't have to be happy all the time, because doing that is exhausting.

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1: And we actually got to talk Unsolved Mysteries and this Netflix episode coming up in the buzz today because there's been an update. So I'll break that down coming up on the way.
0: You could try making your own playlist, but it's quicker to stream us at mixelpaso.com.
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And apparently Kanye wants Drake to speak at his funeral. I can start a whole series on weird Kanye tweets, but this is what he said, okay? I saw a video of Drake walking through his house and showing off he had a library of rhyme books. Man, I wish I would have seen this and remembered when my jealousy took me over. I love Drake. I'm going to say this. When I die, I need you to speak at my funeral. I swear, I need someone to decipher what Kanye is saying when he says it because I'm confused. Is he trying to call Drake corny for the rhyme books? But then he says he loves Drake and wants him to speak at his funeral. I even went through the comments on it because I was like, can somebody tell me what he means? My head hurts.

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It's like, I wouldn't be calling if I didn't feel this heavy. I keep telling myself I'm fine, but every quiet moment

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1: And y'all know I love my true crime. I actually watched this episode along with many others, Unsolved Mysteries. It aired in 2022, and there's been an update in one of the cases, which is so crazy. 7 years later, we'll talk about it coming up in The Buzz.
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They trying to cover it up like a quilt. Rory go skirt on a boy like a kilt. Kept it 100 on paper like Will. Tricking it off on a paying a bill. That's just how I do the sauce in a spill. These

And y'all know I love my true crime. I'm even listening to an audiobook about a true crime podcast. So yeah, I'm in deep. But this is really cool. There was a 14-year-old boy found safe in Colorado after being kidnapped in 2017. That's right. 7 years had passed. And this young boy who was from Atlanta, he went missing with his non-custodial mother. And her and her accomplice are now behind bars. And I remember watching this episode of Unsolved Mysteries on Netflix. It came out in 2022. And Abdul was actually found after his no-good mother was trying to, I think, break into a house. I want to say it was like a rental house, maybe an Airbnb. Her and her husband, who took him when he was only 5 years old. They had him and another child in the car waiting as they tried to burglarize his home. Which, good job on the cops then for like putting all the pieces together and realizing that this is a kid that had been missing. The two are being held with a $1 million bond each. And I just cannot imagine the relief and excitement for the father. You know, the real father who gets to be reunited with his son after 7 years. How insane. You guys can read more about it online. Maybe they'll do an update for Unsolved Mysteries or something on Netflix with this kid and he can tell his story. But I'm so glad he's back home with his dad where he should have been for the past 7 years.

0: 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Some are watching for the day drinking. 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
1: And I can't believe the one-legged jeans are actually a thing. It's like half of it's a short, the other half is a full pant. I know I saw this like on Fashion Week, but people are actually wearing these. Like they are into it. I just feel like it looks so weird. You know what it reminds me of? When you're laying in bed at night and you get a little warm, but you would be too cold if you took all the covers off, so you just pop a leg out. 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I don't understand the concept, but I keep seeing them on my timeline, like real people wearing them in real life, not just like the fashion show. Crazy.
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2: 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Today is the second of four Amazon Prime Days. Y ni cuenta. Am I going to buy something? Probably not, but it is the second of four today. Amazon Prime Days has kicked off. Don't forget you can stream us also on iHeart. We are on iHeart under Kama, K-A-M-A 750. All right, let's get in the mix. It is the 5 o'clock Bambucha. Let's go.

0: Wrapping up the first half of the 5 o'clock Bambucha in this hour is brought to you by Western Tech. Classes starting soon. Log on to their website at westerntech.edu. Let's take a look at some traffic for you guys. I know it's hot. Everybody's trying to get home. Jesus, hopefully your fan works or your air conditioning works in your vehicle because, oh my gosh. Heat advisory for the rest of the week, but thank goodness, yeah, by the weekend, that heat wave is going to make its way on out of here. Hopefully. Fingers crossed. Looking at traffic for you guys, there's an accident on the Yarborough eastbound ramp or some kind of a medical emergency. So you guys, please drive safe. And for those of you guys that love the hot apple pie over at McDonald's, it is back. I guess I didn't even know they were gone. McDonald's is bringing back their hot apple pie dessert. It kicks off today. They're celebrating America's 250th birthday, and they're bringing that pie available starting today. Guys, take a quick break. Keep it right where it is. The 5 o'clock Bambucha.
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0: 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And join us tomorrow morning for the Morning Mash. 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It's happening at Wet n Wild Waterworld. 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That show is going to be on Saturday, June 27th. 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